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1: From Feature Story News in Washington, I'm Kate Fisher. US President Donald Trump's former National Security Advisor John Bolton has reportedly agreed to plead guilty to mishandling classified material stemming from a critical book he wrote about his time in the administration. The case is part of the US president's campaign to aggressively prosecute his perceived critics. Our US correspondent Iris Spitzer has more.
2: According to multiple reports, John Bolton is set to plead guilty later this month to a single charge of illegally retaining classified information he had collected for his memoir and pay a $2.25 million fine. Bolton served as Donald Trump's national security advisor for a year and a half, beginning in 2018 during Trump's first term, before publishing the scathing memoir painting the president as disorganized and incompetent. The reported plea deal would be the Trump Justice Department's first conviction in a series of cases targeting the president's enemies. Bolton is facing 18 charges, which would be reduced to one under the deal, but could still face up to 5 years in prison. Iris Spitzer, San Francisco.
1: President Donald Trump says he'll nominate Acting Attorney General Todd Blanche to take on the role permanently. Mr. Trump's former personal lawyer has aggressively pursued his former client's agenda since taking over the interim role. If confirmed by the Senate, he'll become the administration's number one prosecutor on a continuing basis. As acting attorney general, he accelerated investigations into Trump's foes and announced a nearly $1.8 billion anti-weaponization fund meant to compensate the president's allies for alleged political persecution. But strong bipartisan pushback forced the Justice Department to scrap the proposal earlier this week, although President Trump has since described the fund as a beautiful thing. Representatives from the European Union and China are meeting for trade talks in Paris. The latest round of discussions between the two sides comes amid heightened tensions, with the EU trying to confront what it says is Chinese overcapacity flooding the European market. From Paris, Ross Cullen reports.
3: The two sides are meeting on the sidelines of the OECD ministerial meeting headlined Getting Industrial Policies Right for Open Markets, and that's exactly what the EU would like to see more of in China, an open market. The bloc would like greater access for European goods and companies inside China as it tries to counter what it says is overcapacity from Chinese firms inside the EU. No formal agreement is expected on Thursday. Instead, the talks will likely be more preparatory ahead of a possible visit to Brussels later this month by the Chinese Trade Minister. Ross Cullen, Paris.
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5: here's your forecast for Ajo.
6: Tonight, clear skies, low right around 70. Friday, sunny and toasty, high near 101. Friday night, clear skies, low right around 9. For Saturday, sunny with a high near 99. For Saturday night, mostly clear, low right around 70.
7: Currently in Ajo, it's 102 degrees.
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10: 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Tacos El Tarasco on Highway 85 in Ajo.
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0: 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Karaoke Friday nights at 9 p.m. The Choo Choo on Highway 85 in Ajo.
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3: 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Peace, man.
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voice of Western Pima County, Z89.3, Olivia Dean and Man I Need, started off the 5 o'clock hour musically on our TGIT. Coming up for you this hour, Travi McCoy. Also got Don Omar, Zara Larson on the way as well. Rebecca J joins me, so we'll have our extreme trivia challenge coming up this hour. It's Post Malone, One Right Now, featuring The Weeknd. 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
1: Small Town Big Radio Z89.3, Don Omar and Reggaeton Latino. Before that, All American Rejects and Dirty Little Secret. Sean White hanging out with you. Rebecca J will be with me in the next break. She had to run over to Olson's. I guess we're having steak tonight, so I guess I'm going to be grilling, which I don't mind because I enjoy steak. So there you go. It's worth the wait, at least for me. Anyway, just saying. Here's Carly C. It's One Night. It's Z89.3 101.5 HD3 Phoenix.

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0: Aho's Hit Music at Z89.3. That was
1: Carlos Rivera, Mal Escrito.
0: And we heard from Meredith Brooks and beep. There you go. Sean Ann.
1: Rebecca G.
0: Along with you. On this wonderful TGIT. Good to see you, Rebecca J.
1: Yeah, yeah. Me too.
0: Kind of missed you. So good to see your smiling face. How's your day been? Has your day been okay?
1: Yeah.
0: Yeah? How was everything over getting the steak?
1: It was good.
0: It was good?
1: Mm-hmm.
0: All right. Did you remember to check the mail in the mailbox?
1: Yes, sir.
0: Really? Oh, good. Because I'm anxious to go out there and spray the spider webs off the house.
1: If you wouldn't be so anxious, you would have walked over there.
0: Oh, well, you know, that's it's hot. It's hot outside. I don't want to get heat stroke. That's a long walk to the mailbox. It really is. I mean, it is.
1: You can take the side-by-side.
0: You know, it's too much trouble getting the side-by-side out from the
1: front. Okay, whatever.
0: I have an excuse for everything. We can keep going.
1: Yeah, so you were not that anxious then.
0: Well, no, I am now. So, anyway, I mean, it's not like the spider webs are going anywhere.
1: Exactly.
0: Well, there you go. All right. Let's start off. You have a shout-out.
1: I had two.
0: Two?
1: Multiples.
0: Dose shout-out-os?
1: Yeah.
0: All right.
1: Okay. Le quiero mandar un saludo muy especial a la familia Patiño Vera y Patiño Álvarez. 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
0: All right, fantastic. Thank you so much for that, Rebecca J.
1: Yeah.
0: I was following right along.
1: All right.
0: All right, it is time now for our Extreme Trivia Challenge. This is where I ask Rebecca J. three survey questions. Give her some hinty hints with more hinty hints. See if she can come up with the answers right here in front of my ohos. Currently, you have... You're doing pretty good this week. Currently, you have 7 correct for the week. You want to put the microphone a little bit more towards your mouth? You're talking like into the top of it. Just a little bit more. There you go. Okay. I want to be able to hear those deep tones.
1: Mm-hmm.
0: All right. Question numero uno. In a recent survey, people named this the number one thing that kills their productivity at work. What is it? In a recent survey, people named this the number one thing that kills their productivity at work. What is it? You know, you have a lot of these. Most nights, you have a lot of these because I have to hear you complaining about it. This is always... It's difficult for you. So usually you have these, which I'm not necessarily saying it's killing your productivity at work, but a lot of people, it does kill their productivity at work. What is it?
1: Lack of sleep.
0: Lack of sleep. That's good enough. In a recent survey, people named having a bad night's sleep. A bad night of sleep is the number one thing that kills their productivity at work. That's right. I'm just telling you, you just need to smoke a bong and go night-night.
1: I don't think so. When you smoke it, then I smoke it after you.
0: No.
1: Exactly.
0: Never in my life have I.
1: Me neither.
0: I haven't even had an edible.
1: Mm?
0: Well, see? Uh-huh. Okay. That's right. You've never smoked. Or you've had an edible, but you don't. You've never smoked.
1: Never.
0: All right. Question numero dos. According to a recent survey, the average office worker does this only 3 times a day at work. What is it? According to a recent survey, the average office worker does this only 3 times a day at work. What is it? You know, I work in an office and I have one of these, but I do this a lot more than 3 times a day. I can't only do this 3 times a day when I'm at work. I mean, I just...
1: Use the restrooms?
0: No, not use the restrooms. I love it when you make it plural. Restroom. Like I'm going, although we do have multiple, so I guess I am using multiple restrooms.
1: Well, you go to the restrooms. Use one restroom.
0: No, I go to the restroom probably like 4 or 5 times a day.
1: Wow.
0: Yeah, absolutely so. And when I had to do the special, there's only one stall I'll use. I don't know why. It's like it's the first one I ever used for that, and then it's like it's my special stall now. I mean, I would feel uncomfortable trying to use any of the other 3.
1: Congratulations.
0: Well, you know, you develop a relationship. You stick with it. You know, I'm a loyal man. Anyway, that was wrong. According to a recent survey, the average worker gets up from their desk only 3 times a day at work. You know, I sit at my desk, but I get up a lot more than that. You got to stretch.
1: Yes, but I just walking around. I'm not just sitting.
0: Well, you're doing multiple things. Yeah. Absolutely so. Let's see here. And question number 3, in a recent survey, close to 50% of people said they keep this a secret from their coworkers. What is it? In a recent survey, close to 50% of people said they keep this a secret from their coworkers. What is it? This is going to be a difficult one to get you to guess. Oh my gosh. Oh man, I'm really kind of stuck on this one.
1: Something like personal?
0: Yeah, I mean, it's something that, we all do. I know when it comes, if I'm doing, for this, I'm kind of consistent every day with this at work. You know, I normally on my way into work, I get the same things. And so, but I don't hide it from anybody because it's sitting right there on my desk, on the side of my desk, because this is something I bring in every day.
1: What are you eat for breakfast?
0: Huh?
1: What do you eat for breakfast?
0: What do I eat for breakfast? No. But when I tell you, this one was almost impossible. In a recent survey, close to 50% of people said they keep their snacking habits a secret from their coworkers. Oh. Snacking habits. But yeah, normally my routine when I'm going into work, I leave around 3:55 a.m. And then I stop at the Pilot off of Butterfield Trail. I fill up the vehicle, whether it's the truck or the car, whichever one I took. And then, and sometimes I even take the keys so you can't get to work. It's fantastic. But let's see here. And then I go inside, use the restrooms.
1: Well, you need to have to get too much TMI.
0: And then I get my Arnold Palmer Arizona iced teas. Those are good. And I get 3 because you buy 2, get 1 free. Mm. Yeah. And then I get my snack crackers. Then I bring in I used to bring in popcorn. But my boss got angry because I kept leaving Butterfingers all over the place. You know, I'd have like popcorn Butterfingers. And if I went and touched anything, I would leave little things of butter.
1: Hey, so, you can bring your popcorn. You just need to wash your hands after you finish.
0: Yeah, taking a bite and then having to wipe my hands and then taking a bite, wipe my hands. It's just, it's frustrating. Anyway, all right. Fantastic. Let's wrap things up. We're done. All right. You got 8 correct for the week so far. All right. Time for us to head on out here. Coming up next, John and Heidi. From 6 until, it's Thursday, 6 until 10, 10 o'clock tonight, it is the Britpop Show with Bob Stye, the greatest British pop from the 90s, even goes back into the 80s as well. So check that out, 10 p.m. till 12 midnight. We'll be back with you again mañana, do it all over again. Gonna leave you with Men Without Hats. It's the Safety Dance, taking you back to 1983, Z89.3, 101.5 HD3 Phoenix. 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

0: It's Z89.3. It's Thursday, my beautiful bride here at my side. Hello, Heidi. How you doing?
1: Hello, John. I'm good. How are you?
0: Oh, I'm fantastic, and I'm excited because we've got a Dear John letter today. I'm actually excited to see what Heidi's advice is for this person. He said his wife has become the queen bee of the Facebook group for their neighborhood, and he thinks that maybe she's just a little too involved. And I love the nickname that somebody gave. She doesn't know people by their name, just knows the nicknames people have given them in the group. There's a nickname for a person called the poo picker, somebody who goes around and picks up dog poop that other people don't pick up.
1: Okay. I mean, how that's cool is actually that nice that there's somebody willing to do that.
0: But I wonder if she knows people call her the poo picker. So anyway, we've got the Dear John letter. You can chime in with advice on maybe what he could or should or couldn't do. I don't know. It's all at facebook.com/John and Heidi Show.

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0: Time now for today's reason to party. And here's my beautiful bride, Heidi Small. What do you have for me, Heidi?
1: Today is National Cognac Day.
0: I've never had cognac. Have you?
1: Yeah, I love cognac.
0: What does it taste like?
1: Bourbon. Kind of. Not quite as sweet, I guess, as bourbon. Oh, it's so good. It's one of my favorites.
0: I don't know why I thought it would be chocolatey, but
1: no.
0: Sounds like it should be.
1: No. Anyway, so there's no recipe because it's just cognac. So yeah, enjoy it. It's so yummy.
0: Well, guess what? I don't have a link to that drink.
1: You do not today.
0: 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Leave

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1: Here's your forecast for Ajo.
2: Tonight, clear skies, low right around 70. Friday, sunny and toasty, high near 101. Friday night, clear skies, low right around 9. For Saturday, sunny with a high near 99. For Saturday night, mostly clear, low right around 70. Currently in Ajo, it's 100 degrees.
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0: We're back. 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
0: Now, surveys and studies and such, you wouldn't think this would make any sense, but researchers say thinking about death can actually help you live a happier, healthier, more meaningful life. That seems very weird.
1: Yeah.
0: Studies found reflecting on mortality can reduce anxiety, increase appreciation for positive moments, and encourage stronger relationships and community connections. What do you think of that?
1: I disagree with that.
0: Experts say many people fear suffering near the end of life more than death itself, and avoid the topic, that can actually make those fears worse. Accepting that life is temporary may motivate people to focus on what truly matters, care for themselves, and it can also make the most of their time. So it can help you get the most out of life. Psychologists also say discussing death openly with loved ones or support groups can help people feel more prepared and less overwhelmed. So, I don't know. I suppose it's probably healthy to talk about it a little bit, maybe just not, all the time. So I don't know that that needs to be something you dwell on, but talk about? Yeah, probably. Surveys and studies and such on the John and Heidi Show.

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0: 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Now, big screen, little screen. Michael has done so well that they're now talking about doing a sequel. And for those of you who have not seen the movie, it's about Michael Jackson. And you might be going, well, how are they going to do a sequel? Well, there's a lot of parts of his life they didn't talk about in the movie. They hit some, you know, pretty big spots, of course, but there's plenty left where they could do another whole movie, apparently. And a familiar face from Sheldon Cooper's Mortal Enemies list might actually be a part of the Big Bang Theory spinoff, Stewart Fails to Save the Universe. Will Wheaton was in one of the recent trailers for that. And he plays like a fake version of himself. Robert Irwin.
1: I used to have the biggest crush on Will Wheaton.
0: Yeah, I had a chance to visit with him. Very nice man. Robert Irwin, 22-year-old conservationist who won season 34 of Dancing with the Stars. He's starting to get all kinds of offers. And his mama's a bit worried because she says, hey, he's got some really important shoes to fill here in Australia at the zoo, because that's what he was doing before all of this stuff happened.
1: Right.
0: She's like, he's got stuff going on. So anyway, we'll see what happens here. And Idris Elba claims he's never really been in serious contention to play James Bond. There's been all kinds of people talking about that. And he's like, no, my name's not really being thrown out there. He says, they're going younger. I wish them the best of the... And he's like, I think whoever they get's going to be amazing, but it's not going to be me.
1: Right.
0: So I think he would do a really good job in a role like that, so I could see where people would see that. Big screen, little screen on the John and Heidi Show.

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1: Heidi, did you know a full moon is not actually bigger than any other moon? 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The visual trick is known as the moon illusion.
2: So,
1: 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I don't know. Well, we don't know everything, but now we know this.

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1: This is Z89.3. Time now for the joke of the day. I'm so excited to hand it off to Heidi because then I can quit talking for a little bit. Holy cow, I've been stuttering and sputtering.
2: Struggling today.
1: Yeah. I certainly am. So what do you have for me for the joke of the day?
2: A man is pushing a cart through the supermarket. In the front is a small child making an unholy racket. They pass a woman who overhears the man say, "It's all right, George. We're nearly done." A few minutes later, she encounters them again. This time, the child is clawing open a packet of chips and throwing them at the man. She overhears him again. "Patience, George. Nearly there." Two aisles over, there they are again. The child is now howling and kicking the man, rubbing snot into his sweater. Yeah. And once more she hears him say, "Not long now, George. We're nearly out of here." Now they're at the checkout, and she runs into them again. Then the child is throwing money out of the man's wallet and screaming at other shoppers. She can't help hearing him again. "Soon we'll be in the car, George. Soon it's time to go home. Need to just stick it out a little longer." On the way out, she can't help herself. She goes up to him and she congratulates him on being so patient with George. "I've never seen anyone deal so calmly with this sort of thing," she tells him. "Well, thank you, miss," he replies, "but I'm George. This little brat is Kevin."
1: I love it. All right, this is your joke of the day on the John and Heidi Show. Well, when the-

0: From the Desert Diamond Casino Rye Weather Center, here's your forecast for Ajo.
1: Tonight, clear skies, low right around 70. Friday, sunny and toasty, high near 101. Friday night, clear skies, low right around 9. For Saturday, sunny with a high near 99. For Saturday night, mostly clear, low right around 70. Currently in Ajo, it's 95 degrees.
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2: 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Karaoke Friday nights at 9 p.m. The Choo Choo on Highway 85 in Ajo.
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0: Time now for the scoop of the day, Mythbusters sunscreen edition. You ready for this, Heidi?
1: I'm ready.
0: These statements, contrary to what you might have been told, are all myths. Each will be followed by the fact. Dark skin doesn't need sunscreen.
1: That is a myth.
0: Darker skin tones are less prone to skin cancer, but this can also mean the signs of trouble are ignored, so don't ignore them. A base tan protects you. No, a base tan is nature's way of producing sun protection because you've been irritated, but that doesn't lessen your risk of skin cancer, and constant tanning will age your skin. You don't need to use sunscreen inside. It says all contact with sunlight requires protection, even if it's coming through a car window or an office window and walking from building to building as well, or from your car to the building. The number of sunscreen is proportionate to the number of minutes in the sun. Did you ever think that?
1: No. So SPF 50 is what you should be wearing if you're going to be outside for 50 minutes.
0: No. That's what people apparently have been thinking. But they say that's not the case.
1: Oh, no. I've never thought that.
0: SPF 15 allows 1/15 of harmful UVB rays to reach your skin.
1: Okay.
0: So that's what it is. It's not, SPF 15 means you can only be out for 15 minutes. That has nothing
1: I've never thought that.
0: The SPF in makeup is enough. No, maybe for a few minutes. But if you're going outside for more than 15 minutes, you would need more SPF than you get in makeup. One application of sunscreen in the morning is good for the whole day. No, they say reapplying is just as important as a first coat. Sunscreen gets consumed when light hits you, when light hits it, rather, which means you need more regularly. You don't need sunscreen during off-peak hours. Well, that's not true as well. The sun can cause damage no matter what time of the day it is. So if you're outside more than 15 minutes, any time of day or night, you're supposed to have sunscreen. And it says the most between 8 a.m. and 4 p.m.
1: See, I've heard some interesting things about sunscreen here lately, so I don't know.
0: But it says you can get burned at 8 a.m. and you can get burned after 4 p.m. So
1: do your own research.
0: There you go. Sunscreen on your face, arms, and legs is enough. They go, no, that's a good start, but you got other places. And they say melanoma is only caused by sun exposure. That's not true as well. It's also caused from other things. All of these details in this long, rattly list in the show notes for today at johnandheidishow.com.
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0: 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And it's time right now for
1: Dear John Letters.
2: Dear John.
0: Excited to read this to my beautiful bride, Heidi, because I wonder if we know anybody that's... I don't think we know anybody that's quite this obsessed, but maybe. We'll see. Here we go. Dear John, I think my wife has a problem. She's been a stay-at-home mom for about 2 years. I'm excited the kids are home for the summer. It might actually help. She's been in charge of a Facebook group for our neighborhood. She has become the queen bee. She started by joining the group. She would casually check for posts in the neighborhood group, but this has turned into an obsession. Now she's the moderator of the group, and she apparently is pretty invested. Every day, she's glued to her phone, reading arguments between strangers, getting emotionally invested in neighborhood drama, and following every complaint, rumor, and suspicious vehicle sighting she can find. She spends hours on this hobby every day. She knows many of the neighbors by their nicknames that were given to them by other people in the group. We were at a restaurant last weekend, and she got excited when a lady walked in. She said, "Oh, hey, that's the poo picker." I said, what are you talking about? She goes, "That's the lady who brings baggies with her when she goes on her morning walk, and she picks up after the neighborhood dogs that are on their own or with an owner that doesn't pick up after them. The group calls her the poo picker." She seems like a nice lady, actually. My wife doesn't know her real name. She just saw photos of her in the group of this lady being a good neighbor who cleans up after dogs. I'm going to pause for a second. She's a good neighbor. Why would you give her a better name than that?
3: Yeah, she's an angel,
0: that
3: it
0: is
3: sounds
0: cool,
3: like.
0: I'm not going to do it, but I'm glad somebody's doing that. All right, back to this. She also knows the scoop on anybody who has stuff for sale. She predicted the neighbors getting divorced. She said she could tell there was trouble by the things they were selling in the group.
3: Oh.
0: What were they selling? Wedding rings?
3: My goodness.
0: Is this just a harmless hobby, or does she seem to be a little bit over the top? Has my wife crossed the line into being too invested in other people's drama? She asked me to be a moderator, too. I said no. I'm glad I've been able to avoid most of it so far. Any advice? Signed, am I the king bee? Okay, question for you, Heidi. Do you know anybody that's this invested, or is that just me?
3: I don't know anybody that does.
0: I know some people that are
3: invested, so, but it's unhealthy.
0: It is. And here's the thing. For me, it's not even necessarily neighborhood groups. I do stand-up comedy, so I'm in some comedy groups, and there are people who joined this group, like, just as a comedian, and then they've kind of taken over the group, and they're very involved, and they chime in on everything, and they have advice on everything, and sometimes I'm like, maybe let other people answer one? Mm-hmm. Like, I don't know. I just think it's interesting how some people get very invested in this stuff. I don't have time for that. Like, I barely have time to read the comments other people post. I don't have time to go in and say, okay, I have an answer for everybody on everything. But I'm glad that there's somebody doing this stuff, because I have set up Facebook groups. And if those things go unchecked, if there's nobody in charge of those, they get out of control fast. I set one up that it was for people to post, like, jobs. Because I was thinking, hey. So I set this thing up. And I was like, oh, I'll do this. You know how many scam jobs were in there within a month?
3: So
0: it was
3: many.
0: Like every day. And then I would have people reach out to me. They're like, hey, this thing is a scam and you have it in your group. And I let a friend of mine who had some time at the time. He was like, I got time. I'll do that. I put him in charge. Oh, my goodness. Was he amazing at that? He cleaned up that group in a big old hurry. And he was so excited. Then I would talk to him. He's like, oh, did you see I blocked 7 spammers today? I'm like, I didn't see that, but I'm glad you're there. So like I said, I personally think it's amazing that your wife has taken this under her wing and she's doing it. But here's what I would do. If you feel like it's gone too far, ask her if she thinks it's gone too far. Just say, do you think it's healthy for you to be this invested?
3: And is it causing anxiety? That would be the question that I would ask. Because if it's making her anxious, it's not worth doing.
0: No, and that's the thing. You know, I love that
3: and
0: she
3: does your neighborhood really need a group? I mean, let's be honest.
0: Oh, Heidi, you know so little about the internet these days. No, there's a neighborhood app. There's a group called
3: I know, and somebody I'm asked, not involved in any of that.
0: I got on there because I was trying to find the thing they were talking about. Then I found out that they were just kidding. It wasn't even a thing. But now I'm on there, and I get messages all the time. I never go in there, hardly ever. But when I do, I'm like, oh, who has time for this?
3: Exactly.
0: But this guy's wife does. So I'm glad there are people out there who are doing that. You can chime in with some advice for am I the king bee? I think the answer is yes, by the way. If she's a queen bee, you're the king bee. I don't know if that's a thing. Is there a king bee?
3: No,
0: there is not now.
3: A king bee.
0: All right. You can chime in with your advice for the king bee. Facebook.com/John and Heidi Show.
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0: Time now for the movie quote of the day. Heidi's not going to get this one from 2003. I'll be so impressed if you get this one.
1: Okay.
0: I was going to say amazed and impressed. I'm going to be so amazed. I'm going to be so amazed. So impraised. I don't know. Here we go. You bow to no one.
1: Oh, gosh.
0: You bow to no one.
1: I don't know.
0: The Lord of the Rings, Return of the King.
1: Oh, yeah.
0: Yeah, I knew.
1: See,
0: you.
1: I've not watched.
0: I
1: any
0: know.
1: Of those.
0: I haven't either. And now we're gonna get an email from somebody who loves Lord of the Rings, asking why we hate it. We don't hate it. We've just never seen it.
1: People love them.
0: Yeah. So, and the thing is, one of these days.
1: It's not my genre.
0: One of these days when I have 93 hours to spare, because there's so much.
1: I won't. I still won't watch them.
0: But I'm just saying. That's why I haven't watched it, because there's so much.

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anymore. 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Cause all I wanna do is just hold somebody. But no one ever wants to get to know somebody. 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
1: About 95% of the world's population lives above the equator.
0: Oh, wow. That's pretty wild.
1: That's
0: most
1: huge.
0: Of us.
1: Yeah.
0: Yeah.
1: The shortest Oscar-nominated performance, this I thought was fascinating, was for Hermione Baddeley, who appears in Room at the Top from 1959. She was in it for 2 minutes and 19 seconds.
0: And she won an Oscar.
1: And she was nominated for an Oscar.
0: Well, that's pretty cool.
1: That is. It must have been an amazing 2 minutes.
0: Well, there you go.
1: And some horses can grow mustaches.
0: No kidding?
1: Mm-hmm.
0: Well,
1: apparently.
0: I'd kind of like to see a horse with a mustache.
1: I would too. That's news to me.
0: That is also news to me.
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3: Hi, Ken.
2: You want to go for a ride?
3: Sure, Ken.
2: Jump in.

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1: Here's your forecast for Ajo.
2: Tonight, clear skies, low right around 70. Friday, sunny and toasty, high near 101. Friday night, clear skies, low right around 9. For Saturday, sunny with a high near 99. For Saturday night, mostly clear, low right around 70. Currently in Ajo, it's 87 degrees.
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1: Fun fact for you, Heidi.
2: What's that, John?
1: Bookworms are an actual thing. They're insects that bore holes in books. So if you read a lot of books, you're known as a bookworm, but this is a real bookworm, Heidi.
2: I didn't know that.
1: Yeah. Fun fact for you, Heidi.
2: What's that, John?
1: You could swim through syrup just as fast as you could swim through water, even though it's many times thicker. So if you ever fall in a vat of syrup, just go swimming.
2: Just swim.
1: Apparently. Fun fact for you, Heidi.
2: What's that, John?
1: 70% of those who lock themselves out of a hotel room are women. So 70%. I wonder what the percentage is of people who lock themselves in a hallway. I literally locked myself into a hallway that I couldn't get out of. Yeah. Fun fact for you, Heidi.
2: What's that, John?
1: The English language has about 3,000 words to describe the state of being drunk, one of which is ram-squaddled. So there's 3,000 ways to talk about being drunk. And we'll do one more fun fact for you, Heidi.
2: What's that, John?
1: Children learn an average of 10 words a day between the age of 2 and the age of 5. That's pretty wild. Several fun facts. How about ram squaddle, kids? Did you learn that one today? Several fun facts. Now you know. Thanks for listening to the John and Heidi Show.

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This is

0: With studios in the heart of Ajo Plaza, this is Z89.3 KZAO. Time now for some weird news. A growing number of New Yorkers are stepping into the ring for chess boxing. Yeah, it's a hybrid sport.
1: Chess boxing?
0: That combines speed chess with actual boxing rounds.
1: What?
0: Yeah. Classes at Brooklyn's iconic Gleason's Gym attract everyone from architects and finance workers to martial artists, with competitors alternating between chess matches and sparring sessions. Victory can come by knocking out or checkmate or by running out of chess clock. Organizers say most matches are still decided on the board, not in the ring. The unusual sport, which originated in a 1992 comic book, later gained popularity in Europe, and it's said to be taking New York City by storm despite concerns over risks of head trauma and boxing injuries. Who would have
1: thought
0: chess boxing?
1: Right.
0: So
1: I did not have that on my 2026 bingo card.
0: The people I know who play chess and the people I know who box are not the same people.
1: No.
0: But you never know. Weird news on the John and Heidi Show.

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0: You're listening to the John and Heidi Show on Z89.3. Time now for your question of the day. This one's for you, Heidi. 1 in 5 people find this sound annoying while others find it soothing. What is it? 1 in 5 find it annoying. Our daughter thinks this is soothing. But apparently some people, 1 in 5, think it's annoying.
1: She thinks it's soothing. Yeah. Gosh, she doesn't think anything is soothing, so I don't know.
0: Wind chimes.
1: Oh, I love wind chimes.
0: Yeah. Well, yeah. 1 in 5 people hate them. They think they're annoying.
1: It depends on the tone of the chime.
0: Oh, okay.
1: Because there are those dingy little really high-pitched ones that are awful, but the deeper tone ones are nice.
0: We need to get some wind chimes.
1: We do have one hanging on our tree outside.
0: Do we really?
1: Yeah.
0: I need to spend more time outside.
1: Yeah. Yes, you do.
0: Clearly. That is your question of the day on the chime.

Somos Z89.3, La Caliente, con la música que te gusta y que te mueve.

0: It's Z89.3. Time now for something special with Heidi Small. What you got for me there, Heidi?
1: We are going to talk about another hero.
0: Oh, I love heroes.
1: Owen Burns of Northern Michigan owns a slingshot, but his mom didn't let the 13-year-old boy use it without supervision because he would sometimes break things. One afternoon in May of 2023, Owen was inside when he heard his 8-year-old sister screaming from the backyard. He ran to the window just in time to see a stranger attempting to carry the terrified sister into the woods.
0: Wow.
1: Owen got his slingshot. After running outside, he loaded a marble into his slingshot, aimed, and hit the man. Then he grabbed a rock, aimed, and hit him again. That did it. The kidnapper ran off, and Owen took his sister home. "It's all right," he told her. "He can't hurt you now." Police discovered the kidnapper a few blocks away, with injuries to his head and chest, consistent with getting hit with a slingshot.
0: Wow.
1: Said the Michigan State Police. And he hailed Owen as a hero, and he said he really is the one that I believe saved his sister's life or from something seriously bad happening to her. No, how cool is that?
0: Hero.
1: Hero for sure.
0: What year was that? 2013?
1: 2023.
0: Oh, 2023. Okay, yeah. So that would have been 3 years
1: ago. What a little stud.
0: How old was he there? He was like 7? So he's only like 10 right now. Because I was just trying to decide if he's like a... If he's an adult now and he's like, you know, going out and becoming a hero, but it's okay. It doesn't matter. She closed the book.
1: He's a child.
0: He's still a child. But you know what? Be a child.
1: He was 13.
0: You're a hero. Well, now he's 16. Now. There you go. Well,
1: he's a little stud is all I'm saying. Kid.
0: That's what I'm trying to say. All right. That is the, what is it again? Something special. Heidi
1: Small. Having a day,
0: I'm ready to go home and go to bed. That is something special with Heidi Small.

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1: Here's your forecast for Ajo.
2: Tonight, clear skies, low right around 70. Friday, sunny and toasty, high near 101. Friday night, clear skies, low right around 9. For Saturday, sunny with a high near 99. For Saturday night, mostly clear, low right around 70. Currently in Ajo, it's 85 degrees.
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0: Time now for the list. TV food host Guy Fieri says the perfect burger is about more than just toppings. It's all about the execution. The basics have to be covered. Here are some key burger tips from Guy Fieri for barbecue season from the mayor of Flavortown. He says, first of all, season and smash. Use beef with 20% fat or better flavor, and you'll get some juiciness that way. Place a ball of beef on the hottest griddle or cast iron pan possible, then smash it down to about a half inch thick to create a crispy edge and some caramelization. Is that how you do it?
1: No, I usually just make patties and then put them on the grill. But we don't have a flat grill, so.
0: Okay. Flip once they're crispy. Let one side fully brown and crunch before turning it over. If you ever do this on a grill, by the way, don't do that smash thing.
1: Right, because you'll just make a mess.
0: Just smush right into the grill. All right, the next cheese is key. Choose American cheese. It melts better for classic cheeseburgers, according to him. Outside of America, it's just called cheese. I don't know what it's called. Do they call it American cheese everywhere else?
1: They probably do, because it's mostly chemicals.
0: They say steam the cheese. Cover the burger with a metal bowl or a dome and squirt some water on it to melt the cheese without overcooking the meat. Next, toast a brioche bun. Use a buttered toasted brioche bun for texture and flavor. And next, add LTOP toppings. Lettuce, tomato, onion, pickle. Essential.
1: Yes.
0: But he said they should all be sliced extra thin for the best bite. I think you could leave half of those things off and it would be better. I would go with lettuce and pickle. You can have my tea and my oat. And I put a little mustard and a little bit of ketchup, and he doesn't have that on the list, but what does he know? He's just Guy Fieri. That is the list on the John and Heidi Show.
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2: Ajo's hit music.
1: We always like to wrap things up around here with good news, and I think this is good news. Take a listen to this. An 87-year-old DoorDash driver made a wrong turn, but that is how he met an angel.
2: 87.
1: Yeah, 87-year-old driver of DoorDash in Washington received the surprise of a lifetime after a simple delivery mistake led to thousands of dollars in donations and the chance to finally retire.
2: Aww.
1: Joe Simmons of Vancouver, Washington, spent the last year and a half delivering food orders to help cover everyday expenses and pay for medication. One recent delivery took an unexpected turn when he showed up at the wrong house. The wrong address happened to belong to somebody by the name of Alonia Dickey. She was cleaning out her garage when she noticed Simmons seemed a little disoriented. After chatting with him for a few minutes, she was stunned to learn he was at her door because he was trying to deliver something for DoorDash, and she found out he was 87.
2: Wow.
1: She said, "You couldn't imagine, you know, my grandma or my grandpa doing that at 87. She chatted with him a little bit, found out that, you know, he's got some things that he's dealing with. That's why he was doing this. She handed him $100 and said, take the rest of the day off. But she didn't stop there. She posted a short video online, launched a GoFundMe campaign, hoping to raise enough money for this 87-year-old to retire.
2: Oh.
1: And the thing that's really cool, she said she reached out to him when it was at $400. She's like, Joe, we're at $400. You can take a couple days off. And then next thing you know, it was over $40,000.
2: Oh, my gosh.
1: Yeah. Mr. Simmons says, she is my angel. I think this is so wonderful.
2: I absolutely love this
1: story. I do have a link. I have a link to it. She set it up to raise a total of $100,000. Right now, it's about halfway there. And again, that changes as you go. So when you click on there, whenever you take a look at it, it could be more or whatever. I do have a link to the story, though. It's in the show notes for today at johnandheidishow.com. Time to say goodbye, Heidi.
2: Goodbye, Heidi.
1: Goodbye, everybody. Have a great day. Thank you for listening to the John and Heidi Show on a Thursday.

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1: This is a crisis.
2: A large crisis.
1: In fact, if you've got a moment, it's a 12-story crisis with a magnificent entrance hall carving throughout, 24-hour porterage, and an enormous sign on the roof saying, "This is a large crisis."
2: A large crisis requires a large plan. Get me two pencils and a pair of underpants. This is an old trick I picked up in the Sudan. We tell HQ that I've gone insane, and I will be invalided back to Blighty before you can say, a wibble. Poor, gormless idiot.
3: Well, I'm a poor, gormless idiot, sir, and I've never been invalided back to Blighty.
2: Yes, Rory, but you never said, a wibble.

0: live at Earl's Court. It's Morrissey there, covering the Smiths classic How Soon Is Now. It's the Britpop Show. I'm Bob Stein. That's Rob Lee. Miles has got a bunch of dates coming up on the Please Don't Cancel For the Love of God tour. Now, Norway, June 27th. Sweden, the 1st and 4th of July. Berlin, Germany, July 7th. Warsaw, Poland, July 9th. And he's got a few more European dates before he hits the States later this summer. You can find it all at MorrisseySolo.com. 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

0: And this is the Britpop Show. I'm Bob Stye. I'm lucky enough I get to play these great songs every week. I can only imagine what it must have been like growing up in the UK and hearing and experiencing these songs for the first time over there. Oh, wait! Our wonderful producer, Rob Lee, grew up there. He must have a great memory for us. Robert?
1: Sometimes you just have to pick a song from your favorite band of all time. Taken from their fourth studio album, Wild, it was the first single from it. And listen very carefully, because the word guilty is sung and shouted here by the Scottish band, the Jesus and Mary Chain, who happened to be in the studio next door when this song was being recorded by Erasure.

0: really need to teach Bono how to count. I mean, come on. The schools in Ireland could teach you better than going, what was it, 1, 2, 1, 2, 3, 19 or something like that. I love it. Vertigo. It is the Britpop Show with Bob Stye and Rob Lee. And, yeah, speaking of Ireland, how's that for a segue? Yeah, my daughter's been back home for a week now. And all she does is talk about how much she misses Limerick. She said Dublin was cool, too touristy. She loved Croatia, loved London, had some good times with Mexico, Budapest, and Portugal and Italy. But there's a special place in her heart in Limerick, Ireland. I can now announce because she's not there anymore, but she went to school. So while she got back last week today, her luggage spent a few extra days in Dublin. And I've been spending about a week trying to figure out, how do you lose luggage on a flight? You check in your luggage, they throw it in the thingy, and it goes on the plane. You got one job. How can you screw that up? It's the Britpop Show.
1: Stand by. We'll be back with the best of British on the Britpop Show with Bob Stye. Right after this.
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3: Here's your forecast for Aho.
4: Tonight, clear skies, low right around 70. Friday, sunny and toasty, high near 101. Friday night, clear skies, low right around 9. For Saturday, sunny with a high near 99. For Saturday night, mostly clear, low right around 70. Currently in Aho, it's 84 degrees.
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5: 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Located at 811 North Highway 85 in Aho. Karaoke Friday nights at 9 p.m. The Choo Choo on Highway 85 in Aho.
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16: 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Right, Al?
15: That's right, Mike.
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16: That's right, folks. 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
16: What's a Jamborama?
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16: Then why didn't you just call it a barganza?
15: I don't know. Jamborama sounded bigger.
16: You think?
15: Don't you?
17: 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Stay tuned for news about our big sale. 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
15: Would it sound bigger if we called it a Jumborama?
16: Why not Super Jumborama?
15: Yeah.
0: Hey, it's your buddy Bob Stye. Back in the 1990s, we said, been there, done that. And we also loved the angry and sad music that rocked. And I bring that to you with the Grunge Garage. Every week, I'll give you 2 hours of your favorite rockin' and sad alternative and grunge songs from the beautiful 1990s. So go ahead, get in the mosh pit, complain about your parents, and enjoy. 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

0: I disagree. I think you're plenty lovable. Mandatory Morrissey there with the Smiths on Lovable. Garbage and Special, Pet Shop Boys, taking you to suburbia. And I'd like to take credit with the popularity of this radio program. All these wonderful groups of the 90s and 80s are touring, making money because they're cool again. Pet Shop Boys have a big tour right now. In June, June 20th, they'll be playing Toronto, Italy. Then they'll be playing Istanbul, Turkey on the 24th and Athens, Greece on the 27th. July 1st, Paris. They'll be playing the Lisbon Festival in the United Kingdom on July 4th. July 7th, Italy. Then they got 4 dates in Germany, 2 dates in Spain. And then in August, they'll be playing Oslo, Norway the 20th. And then on Saturday, the 22nd of August, they'll be playing in Denmark. So if you are in Europe or you're traveling to Europe, you do not have an excuse. The Pet Shop Boys will be playing live. And we will be playing some great stuff for you coming up. 323-591-9002. Call or text me your request. 323-591-9002. A 25-minute Britpop block coming up right after this.
1: Stand by. We'll be back with the best of British on the Britpop Show with Bob Stye. Right after this.
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3: Here's your forecast for Ajo.
4: Tonight, clear skies, low right around 70. Friday, sunny and toasty, high near 101. Friday night, clear skies, low right around 9. For Saturday, sunny with a high near 99. For Saturday night, mostly clear, low right around 70. Currently in Ajo, it's 84 degrees.
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12: Wrong again, Mike. 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
12: 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Quality. Q-U.
13: Al.
12: A.
13: Al.
12: L.
13: Al, give me that dictionary.
12: Here.
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11: Please don't hit me.
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0: And Blue Monday, finishing a 25-minute Britpop block. Also, Depeche Mode, Personal Jesus, and our Modern English, I Melt With You. So, yes, the store will be opening soon. Steve and I had a great chat about it the other day with one of our other shows. So, yes, very soon, I'll be able to direct you to a website. And then you will be able to buy clothes for the Britpop show. And luckily, on our wonderful, wonderful logo that our phenomenal art guy does, my ugly mug is not on it. So you're not going to be buying a t-shirt or a hoodie or whatever it is with my ugly mug in it. You'll be buying the cool Britpop logo. So if you're in America and you're wearing that, some other person's going to see it and go, oh my God, I love that show too. Those are my favorite songs. And next thing I know, you might have met a best friend for life, or heck, you might have met your future spouse there. All because, you know, the best music came from 90s UK and from the new wave of the 80s. And now you can wear merchandise very soon to let the world know you're cool without being over the top. So I'll have information on the Britpop store very soon. And you can always call or text me the correct way, 323-591-9002, and put a plus one there if you have to. That is your t-shirt, Rob Lee. I am your star, but not my ugly mug. It's not on anything. I'm Bob Stye, and this is the Britpop Show.
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0: 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The What's a Josh broadcast. Happy finally Friday to you, the 5th day of June. Getting ready for a great day and a great weekend. Hot Air Balloon Day. It's National Constitution Day, Earth Overshot Day, National Donut Day, and National Gingerbread Day. A lot of good things happening today. And if today is your day, if it is your birthday, oh, it's also National Moonshine Day. If it's your birthday, grab you some moonshine, get you a donut, and celebrate the Constitution, however it is you do that. By the way, I got to say happy birthday to Ron and Amy. They sent me a message the other day. Happy birthday to you. We'd love to hear from you today at whatsajosh.com.
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1: Here's your forecast for Ajo.
2: Tonight, clear skies, low right around 70. Friday, sunny and toasty, high near 101. Friday night, clear skies, low right around 9. For Saturday, sunny with a high near 99. For Saturday night, mostly clear, low right around 70. Currently in Ajo, it's 83 degrees.
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8: 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Just revisit Highway 61 to the Strawberry Fields, then go about 8 miles high and follow the signs to Grassy Knolls. Peace, man.
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Hanging out on the What's a Josh broadcast, and a trend that's happening. I hope it doesn't happen here. I really don't. It's happening in Russia right now. And it has to do with ears. What are they doing to their ears? It's something guys are doing. And unfortunately, I could see guys here doing exactly this. I'm going to tell you what it is next. Her hair is-

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1: Yeah, the What's a Josh broadcast. Recently, I just saw this bit from Lewis Black. And he was talking about this trend on TikTok where guys are actually hitting themselves in the face with hammers and hoping that it heals to make them look better. It is the dumbest thing I've ever heard until this. Cauliflower ear. You know what that is, right? The swollen, permanently misshapen ear. It's often linked to injuries sustained in boxing, wrestling, MMA fights. A lot of MMA fighters have this. Well, now it's a cosmetic trend in Russia. They're paying to have their ears intentionally damaged as a way of looking tougher and more intimidating. One plastic surgeon claimed the demand is so high, he's booked months in advance and charges about $80 per ear. Well, if you've got two ears, you know how much that's going to cost. You got more, then you better get your calculator out. Medical experts warn the risky procedure can lead to infections, cartilage damage, and even hearing loss if done improperly. Psychologists also note that real confidence doesn't come from looking scary and points out that many skilled fighters appear calm, ordinary, and don't need exaggerated tough guy features to command respect. Just shave your head. Just shave your head and grow a beard. You're fine. You don't got to mess with your ears.
2: If you showed up, I wouldn't let you in.

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1: The What's a Josh broadcast. Do you know anybody who's done something stupid to make themselves look tougher, like these guys that are messing up their ears so it looks like they're MMA fighters? This is a real thing. I just had the story for you a few minutes ago. Marissa sent me a message. My ex started, by the way, you're going to notice a trend in all these. Marissa said, my ex, there's your hint, started shaving a line through his eyebrow because he thought it made him look dangerous. He worked at Staples. Yeah, because Charlie Puth looks really dangerous. Charlie Puth is one that, and his is an actual scar, but come on now. Maybe, I don't know, 20 years ago, that maybe would have looked made you look dangerous. Now it looks like you're trying to be Charlie Puth. Alyssa, guy I dated, got a fake teardrop tattoo, never been in a fight in his life. Jenna said, my ex used to punch walls so his knuckles would look rough. He also cried during The Notebook. And Carly dated a guy who wore a mouth guard to the gym and said it made him look intense. He goes to Planet Fitness. Carly, thank you for that one. I want more of these stories. I'm enjoying this one. Head over to whatsajosh.com. Click

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1: Hanging on the What's a Josh broadcast. So if you got the common denominator and all the feedback that we've received about guys who are doing something stupid to make themselves look tougher, the common denominator is all the women messaging us about their exes. Beth said, my ex cracked his own knuckles constantly and said it was fighter hands. He sold insurance. Tyler, a kid from my high school, used to rub his ears after wrestling practice, hoping they'd swell up. And Brandon, I know a guy who wouldn't treat a broken nose because he liked the crooked look. I got to hear more of these ones. Want to hear from you at whatsajosh.com.

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1: Here's your forecast for Ajo.
2: Tonight, clear skies, low right around 70. Friday, sunny and toasty, high near 101. Friday night, clear skies, low right around 9. For Saturday, sunny with a high near 99. For Saturday night, mostly clear, low right around 70. Currently in Ajo, it's 82 degrees.
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The What's a Josh broadcast. Shameful stories of people doing things to make themselves look tougher. For example, one from Scott. My cousin refused to fix his chipped tooth because he says it gives him character. Lauren, my ex thought scars were hot, so he'd tell people dramatic stories about a paper cut. And Melissa dated a guy who wore steel toe boots everywhere, even weddings. He said it was alpha. And one from Dana. I like this. Just tell everybody, Josh, that real confidence doesn't need props. Dana, thank you for that one.

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1: Hey, another What's a Josh broadcast. Want to hear those stories about how people are making themselves look or sound tougher. And this comes back to the story about these guys who are messing up their ears so they look like MMA fighters. Got a bunch of jail stories. I love jail stories. Kelsey, my ex, got picked up for underage drinking at 17. Spent one night in holding at the juvenile detention center. He tells it like he did hard time. That was 20 years ago. Amanda dated a guy who was in county for 12 hours and calls it my bid. Sir, it was a cot and juice box. Get over yourself. That was, again, from Amanda. Nicole said, my ex said he survived jail. It was a DUI overnight. And his mom ended up bailing him out. And one from Brittany. I dated a guy who got detained for trespassing at a party. Now he refers to it as when I was locked up. He was there for literally 24 hours, if that. Brittany, thank you for that one. We'd love to hear from you at whatsajosh.com.

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1: And over your license and registration. Hurry up, Meow. There's something funny here, boy?
2: No.
1: Well, then why are you laughing, Mr. Larry Johnson?
2: I'm sorry. Are you saying Meow?
1: Am I saying Meow?
2: I thought you...
1: Don't think, boy. Meow, do you know how fast you were going?
2: I could have sworn you said Meow.
1: Do I look like a cat to you, boy? Am I jumping around all nimbly-bimbly from tree to tree?
2: No.
1: Am I drinking milk from a saucer?
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1: You know, the What's a Josh broadcast. How about another round of your feedback? Because you guys are blowing up my website right now, whatsajosh.com, about things that it turns out guys do to make themselves look tougher. For example, Heather sent a message over on my Facebook. My ex broke his hand punching a wall and said it was from, quote, a situation. The situation was his terrible temper tantrum and drywall. Melissa dated a guy who wore dog tags he bought online, never served a day. That's just shameful. You don't put those on. That's stuff that don't even go there. Don't even mess with that. One from Aaron. My ex would tell people he ran with a tough crowd. It was the JV baseball team. We're going to wrap it up with that one. If you have any more, though, you can always just send them to me. I love hearing these stories. What's a Josh.com. There's a button there that says message me. When I-

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Thank you for all you do for Ajo and Western Pima County. 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
1: Yo, the What's a Josh broadcast. Kind of getting a little tired of this AI thing. Amazon's Alexa can now produce full AI podcasts complete with fake hosts. The new Alexa Plus feature creates AI-generated podcasts that answer questions and discuss topics using computer-made narrators. Amazon says the shows are built with information from major news outlets, including the Associated Press and the Washington Post, to keep content accurate and up-to-date. In one demo, two AI hosts are heard chatting about new music trends, saying that today's music scene is more diverse and fragmented than it ever was before. You know, what's funny is on our websites, they're done through WordPress. And I noticed I posted a bunch of stories last week, including whatsajosh.com. And now at the very end of it, it asks if you want to create a podcast out of it. And it's an AI podcast. I'm like, absolutely not. I mean, that's kind of cool. But also, no, I don't want to hear two robots talking. That's ridiculous.
2: God knows. I am.
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1: Here's your forecast for Ajo.
2: Tonight, clear skies, low right around 70. Friday, sunny and toasty, high near 101. Friday night, clear skies, low right around 9. For Saturday, sunny with a high near 99. For Saturday night, mostly clear, low right around 70. Currently in Ajo, it's 81 degrees.
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1: Get ready for the Retro Movie Quote of the Day here at the What's a Josh broadcast. All week long, we've been doing summer blockbuster hits. Today, going back to 1975 with a bunch of sequels that I think went well into the 80s. What's the movie? I'll give you the quote in a couple songs. 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

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The Retro Movie Quote of the Day with the What's a Josh broadcast. We're really going back, dipping out of the 80s, going to 1975. Today's quote, you're going to know this right away. 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You're going to need a bigger boat. You're going to need a bigger boat. I can't remember how they say it. What movie is that from? From 1975. Another one directed by Steven Spielberg. It's funny. As we put this in to get all of the big blockbusters, I think almost 95% of them this week have been Steven Spielberg films. I'll give you the movie next if you don't know it.

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Going back to 1975 today with the What's Josh broadcast and the retro movie quote of the day, you're going to need a bigger boat. Widely considered the first true summer blockbuster, directed by a very young Steven Spielberg. The mechanical shark constantly malfunctioned, forcing Spielberg to show less of it, which actually made the movie scarier. The two-note shark theme became one of the most recognizable pieces of movie music ever. And this movie changed Hollywood's entire summer movie strategy forever. You're going to need a bigger boat, as heard on the summer blockbuster from 1975, Jaws. Great movie, isn't it? Anyway, got a bunch of blockbusters there for you to watch this weekend. That's the retro movie quote of the day. We'll do it again on Monday. You're the

0: 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And feel the energy. All the hits. You're the best.
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2: The What's a Josh broadcast. Happy finally Friday to you, the fifth day of June. Getting ready for a great day and a great weekend. Hot Air Balloon Day. It's National Constitution Day, Earth Overshot Day, National Donut Day, and National Gingerbread Day. A lot of good things happening today. And if today is your day, if it is your birthday, oh, it's also National Moonshine Day. 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By the way, I got to say happy birthday to Ron and Amy. They sent me a message the other day. Happy birthday to you. We'd love to hear from you today at whatsajosh.com.

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1: Here's your forecast for Ajo.
2: Tonight, clear skies, low right around 70. Friday, sunny and toasty, high near 101. Friday night, clear skies, low right around 9. For Saturday, sunny with a high near 99. For Saturday night, mostly clear, low right around 70. Currently in Ajo, it's 80 degrees.
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Hanging on the What's a Josh broadcast, and a trend that's happening. I hope it doesn't happen here. I really don't. It's happening in Russia right now. And it has to do with ears. What are they doing to their ears? It's something guys are doing. And unfortunately, I could see guys here doing exactly this. I'm going to tell you what it is next.

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1: Yeah, the What's a Josh broadcast. Recently, I just saw this bit from Lewis Black, and he was talking about this trend on TikTok where guys are actually hitting themselves in the face with hammers and hoping that it heals to make them look better. It is the dumbest thing I've ever heard until this. Cauliflower ear. You know what that is, right? The swollen, permanently misshapen ear. It's often linked to injuries sustained in boxing, wrestling, MMA fights. A lot of MMA fighters have this. Well, now it's a cosmetic trend in Russia. They're paying to have their ears intentionally damaged as a way of looking tougher and more intimidating. One plastic surgeon claimed the demand is so high, he's booked months in advance and charges about $80 per ear. Well, if you got two ears, you know how much that's going to cost. You got more, then you better get your calculator out. Medical experts warn the risky procedure can lead to infections, cartilage damage, and even hearing loss if done improperly. Psychologists also note that real confidence doesn't come from looking scary and points out that many skilled fighters appear calm, ordinary, and don't need exaggerated tough guy features to command respect. Just shave your head. Just shave your head and grow a beard. You're fine. You don't got to mess with your ears.

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1: The What's a Josh broadcast. Do you know anybody who's done something stupid to make themselves look tougher, like these guys that are messing up their ears so it looks like they're MMA fighters? This is a real thing. I just had the story for you a few minutes ago. Marissa sent me a message. My ex started, by the way, you're going to notice a trend in all these. Marissa said, my ex, there's your hint, started shaving a line through his eyebrow because he thought it made him look dangerous. He worked at Staples. Yeah, because Charlie Puth looks really dangerous. Charlie Puth is one that, and his is an actual scar, but come on now. Maybe, I don't know, 20 years ago, that maybe would have looked made you look dangerous. Now it looks like you're trying to be Charlie Puth. Alyssa, guy I dated, got a fake teardrop tattoo, never been in a fight in his life. Jenna said, my ex used to punch walls so his knuckles would look rough. He also cried during The Notebook. And Carly dated a guy who wore a mouth guard to the gym and said it made him look intense. He goes to Planet Fitness. Carly, thank you for that one. I want more of these stories. I'm enjoying this one. Head over to whatsajosh.com. Click message me.

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1: Hanging on the What's a Josh broadcast. So if you got the common denominator and all the feedback that we've received about guys who are doing something stupid to make themselves look tougher, the common denominator is all the women messaging us about their exes. Beth said, my ex cracked his own knuckles constantly and said it was fighter hands. He sold insurance. Tyler, a kid from my high school, used to rub his ears after wrestling practice, hoping they'd swell up. And Brandon, I know a guy who wouldn't treat a broken nose because he liked the crooked look. I got to hear more of these ones. Want to hear from you at whatsajosh.com. Click message me. I threw it.

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1: Here's your forecast for Ajo.
2: Tonight, clear skies, low right around 70. Friday, sunny and toasty, high near 101. Friday night, clear skies, low right around 9. For Saturday, sunny with a high near 99. For Saturday night, mostly clear, low right around 70. Currently in Ajo, it's 78 degrees.
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5: 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Karaoke Friday nights at 9 p.m. The Choo Choo on Highway 85 in Ajo.
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The What's a Josh broadcast. Shameful stories of people doing things to make themselves look tougher. For example, one from Scott. My cousin refused to fix his chipped tooth because he says it gives him character. Lauren, my ex thought scars were hot, so he'd tell people dramatic stories about a paper cut. And Melissa dated a guy who wore steel-toe boots everywhere, even weddings. He said it was alpha. And one from Dana. I like this. Just tell everybody, Josh, that real confidence doesn't need props. Dana, thank you for that one. More on the way.

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1: Hey, another What's a Josh broadcast. Want to hear those stories about how people are making themselves look or sound tougher. And this comes back to the story about these guys who are messing up their ears so they look like MMA fighters. Got a bunch of jail stories. I love jail stories. Kelsey, my ex, got picked up for underage drinking at 17. Spent one night in holding at the juvenile detention center. He tells it like he did hard time. That was 20 years ago. Amanda dated a guy who was in county for 12 hours and calls it my bid. Sir, it was a cot and juice box. Get over yourself. That was, again, from Amanda. Nicole said, my ex said he survived jail. It was a DUI overnight, and his mom ended up bailing him out. And one from Brittany, I dated a guy who got detained for trespassing at a party. Now he refers to it as when I was locked up. He was there for literally 24 hours, if that. Brittany, thank you for that one. We'd love to hear from you. What's

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And that's going to do it for the What's a Josh broadcast. Thank you so much for listening. I hope you have a fun weekend. I'll talk to you back here Monday. Same time, same place. Love you. Bye-bye.

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1: Here's your forecast for Ajo.
2: For Friday, sunny skies and toasty, high near 101. Tonight, clear skies, low right around 70. For Saturday, sunny with a high near 100. Saturday night, partly cloudy, low right around 69. For Sunday, sunny with a high near 96. Currently in Ajo, it's 79 degrees.
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3: From Feature Story News in the UK, I'm John Beaver. Ukraine's president has called for an in-person meeting with his Russian counterpart. In an open letter, Volodymyr Zelensky said that it would be wrong to wait for the US while its attention is focused on the conflict with Iran. William Denslow reports.
4: Ukraine's foreign minister has called the open letter a serious and meaningful proposal to end the war. Zelensky's called for direct engagement between Ukraine and Russia and for a full ceasefire to be in effect throughout any negotiations. Ukraine's president also took a swipe at Vladimir Putin, saying that after 26 years in power, it was starting to take its toll. Russian officials confirmed the letter has been received and that the president would be briefed. As with previous invitations for talks, the Kremlin says that Zelensky is welcome for a meeting, if he comes to Moscow.
3: The United States has frozen assets belonging to the Cuban president and his family as Washington continues to ramp up pressure on the island nation. Ira Spitzer reports.
5: According to a filing on the Treasury Department's website, the U.S. has imposed personal sanctions on Cuban President Miguel Diaz-Canel, along with his wife and others. The sanctions are the latest move in a broader escalation that has been building for months. Back in May, President Trump signed an executive order significantly expanding the U.S. sanctions framework on Cuba, putting foreign companies and banks that do business with the island at risk. Speaking at the White House Thursday, Trump said the U.S. had some, quote, very good plans for Cuba and that Washington had to get rid of the government there, and noted that they don't currently have any money or oil coming in. Trump also suggested that he would, quote, take care of the situation after the U.S. operation in Iran finishes. Secretary of State Marco Rubio framed the move in human rights terms, saying the U.S. would stand for the fundamental freedoms of the Cuban people and called the island nation's leadership illegitimate.
3: Chinese President Xi Jinping will travel to North Korea next week. It marks his first overseas trip of the year after recently hosting both the U.S. and Russian presidents. Laura Westbrook reports.
6: The trip comes after high-profile summits last month in Beijing with U.S. President Donald Trump and Russian President Vladimir Putin. Analysts say the trip will allow President Xi to cast China as one of the few powers able to engage with all sides in an increasingly fractured world. North Korea has accelerated its nuclear program in recent years and deepened military ties with Moscow. This week, North Korea unveiled a new facility to produce the ingredients for nuclear bombs. Experts say the plant's disclosure implies that North Korean leader Kim Jong-un is eager to cement his country's status as a nuclear weapon state ahead of Xi's visit.
3: From Bureaus Worldwide, this is FS.
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1: here's your forecast for Ajo.
7: For Friday, sunny skies and toasty, high near 101. Tonight, clear skies, low right around 70. For Saturday, sunny with a high near 100. Saturday night, partly cloudy, low right around 69. For Sunday, sunny with a high near 96. Currently in Ajo, it's 78 degrees.
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2: 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Karaoke Friday nights at 9 p.m. The Choo Choo on Highway 85 in Ajo.
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3: Friday, Friday, Friday. Yes, it is indeed. Boy, cool. We sing a lot on this show, don't we?
4: Well, I don't know if I'd call that.
3: Oh, fine. Thank you. I never complain about your singing, do I? Do I?
4: No, because I already know.
3: Today is World Environment Day. A great day.
4: Great. That is a great day.
3: It's a day that we should pay attention.
4: Should be every day.
3: We only get one planet.
4: That's right.
3: And we're not ready to migrate to Mars yet.
4: Not yet.
3: No. It's National Veggie Burger Day. Can we just pass over that? It's like National Moonshine Day. Ooh-wee.
4: National Moonshine Day.
3: The drink that started NASCAR. True story. Look really? It up. Google it. Yeah. Yeah.
4: Wow.
3: It's National Gingerbread Day. And why would they have that in June? I don't think that's right. Somebody looked that up. With our crack staff of researchers here on the Van Camp and Morgan Show. Probably that seems like that's the wrong time of the year for that.
4: Gingerbread Day.
3: Yeah. Yeah. See, there she goes. It's crack staff.
4: That's right.
3: It's National Start Over Day. Should we do
4: June
3: that?
4: June 5th.
3: All right. National Start Over Day. You didn't hear me?
4: No, I did. Because I'm starting over with National Gingerbread Day. Occurs on June 5th.
3: Hey, it's Friday, everybody. Welcome to the show.
4: Gingerbread Cookie Day is November 21st. Gingerbread House Day is in December.
3: Okay. But more important than anything to happen today.
4: Yes.
3: First Friday in June, every year, we at the Van Camp and Morgan Show celebrate National Donut Day.
4: Back to the yeah.
3: We have some quickies. Some quickie facties about donuts today. We love us some donuts.
4: Oh my gosh, the earliest recorded gingerbread recipe dates back to ancient
3: You're
4: Greece.
3: You're still on gingerbread and it's donut day?
4: In 2400 BC.
3: What is wrong with you, woman? Donut day, I said. Donut day.
4: Yeah, but I don't see any donuts here.
3: Well, I know. I didn't get a chance to get to late start this morning. Gonna go after the show.
4: Sure.
3: Average donut contains about
4: 7,000 calories.
3: 250 to 400, actually. That's not too bad.
4: Oh, that's not bad.
3: 10 donuts, that's your day's worth of calories.
4: That's right.
3: Americans consume billions of donuts each year.
4: Oh, yes.
3: The largest donut ever made weighed more than about 1.7 tons. 1.7 tons.
4: Wow.
3: A ton is 2,000. I'm doing my math here. That was almost 3,800 pounds.
4: Wow. That's a lot of donuts.
3: Donut, D-O-G-H-N-U-T, is technically the original spelling, but donut, D-O-N-U-T, became popular thanks to signage.
4: Signage?
3: Yeah, we could lose three letters there. I mean, save a little money on the neon.
4: Oh, because they wouldn't either all fit or it's just going to be too much.
3: Canada actually eats more donuts per capita than the U.S., good on you, Canada.
4: Well, isn't that the whole, coffee, you got right. Tim Horton Donuts.
3: Tim Horton Donuts, yeah. Hey.
4: That's what we hear.
3: Hey. Yeah, well, have we ever had Tim Hortons or not? I don't know.
4: Well, I have. We don't have Tim Hortons here,
3: but you got to go to like Vancouver or something like that. Next time I'm in Canada. I keep saying that. I'm going to Tim Hortons.

0: long as it's not in the middle of the night. I don't know. Are they open 24 hours like Krispy Kreme?
1: Well, I don't know. Maybe.
0: I don't know. Anyway, we're going to celebrate all things donut today, as we usually do on National Donut Day, because it is here a National Van Camp and Morgan holiday. Woo! We didn't make this up now. There's a reason behind it, and we'll go into it a little later on. But let's talk about today's impossible trivia question. We're going to throw this out. It has nothing to do with donuts. Okay? Nothing to do with donuts. Okay. We can change things up today a little bit here and there. A study shows that 1 in 3 adults will make a financial decision based on this. What is this? 1 in 3 adults. A financial decision based on this. What is it?
1: Financial decision. This sounds like it wouldn't be as hard.
0: Yeah, it wouldn't, but you'd think that, right?
1: Well,
0: it has nothing to do with
1: except for me.
0: It has nothing to do with financial advisors, by the way. Nothing to do with the stock market. Believe it or not, it has nothing to do with finance.
1: I almost kind of figured it has nothing to do with finance.
0: Nothing to do with the monies. Not in the least.
1: When making a financial decision, I don't know.
0: Well, think on that. Let that ruminate, shall we? Meanwhile, we'll get to...
1: I'm just going to be over here ruminating.
0: All right, you do that. Let's get the show started. Here we go.
2: I know.

0: With studios in the heart of Ajo Plaza, this is Z89.3 KZAO. The NBA Finals got underway on Wednesday night in New York, and now they're on their way to San Antonio for Game 2 tonight. But two NBA fans learned the hard way that courtside access does not mean on-the-court access. The league has issued lifetime bans to two men after an incident during Game 1 of the Finals between the Knicks and the Spurs. During the game, one fan reportedly ran onto the court and attempted to take a selfie with Spurs superstar Victor Wembanyama.
1: Well,
0: yeah,
1: you can't fix stupid.
0: And it was not a solo effort. A second fan allegedly helped create a distraction that allowed his friend to get past security and onto the playing surface.
1: Did he think this was going to turn out well?
0: Well, it probably didn't. I mean, you know, when you do stuff like this, you know, I mean, unless you can't fix stupid. Security quickly intervened, removed the fan before the situation escalated, and the NBA was not laughing. League officials handed men permanent bans from all NBA arenas and events for a lifetime. Bans. They cannot even get into an NBA arena or even a preseason game.
1: Nothing. Even in preseason.
0: Yeah.
1: Wow. Well, it was not smart. But the friend who was the accomplice.
0: Oh, yeah.
1: Just because you don't do things, maybe you're not responsible for
0: them. Can you imagine sitting around, you know, 30 years from now? Hey, Grandpa, how come you never take me to an NBA game? Well, grandson, I got to tell you, I'm pretty famous, but I can't go no more. I got banned. Something stupid.
1: I'm on Social Security, and I don't have enough for tickets.
0: How is that? Yeah, well, tickets 30 years from now are probably going to be $50,000 a game. The punishment highlights just how seriously professional sport leagues take fan safety as well as player safety.
1: Yeah.
0: Selfie seekers may have been chasing a viral social moment by entering the area where the players play, but it's risky. It's risky for the officials, for the players, and actually everyone in attendance, especially if you get belligerent. If you get belligerent, you're going down.
1: Well, but they asked for
0: you're going down.
1: They asked for how.
0: Yeah, I mean, it's just, it's bad. And I don't know. I don't know. I haven't seen yet where somebody has shown this happening. Not these guys' selfies so much as the other fans in the...
1: Well, of course, it's not like I'm going to beat the crap out of you. Hold on. Make sure you're in the frame.
0: The camera. Beat the crap out of me. Yeah, there you go. No. I'm thinking about on social media. I didn't see yesterday whether or not people were posting of the event itself, you know, people that were in the arena in New York.
1: Oh, okay.
0: Because, you know, those videos do exist as well.
1: Oh, sure.
0: It's like being on the plane, you know? You're on a plane, you're causing trouble. Everybody's going to see what you did.
1: Yes, they are, but somehow most people are proud of it at that point.
0: Oh, of course they are. Or, you're not going to take me down. You're not going to get me, Coppa, see?
1: Yeah, that or get some fired.
0: That's true. Uh-huh. All right.
1: Now that has happened.
0: Game 2 tonight from San Antonio. Don't.

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Time for me to jump in the shower and get clean and come clean with some Friday shower thoughts. Today's thoughts, thinking about that kid running onto the basketball court for a selfie. Not going to end well. Here, hold my phone. A selfie isn't really a memory if the first thing you remember is getting tackled by security. Worth it. And lifetime ban. Usually found in different dictionaries. Running onto the court for a selfie is paying hundreds of dollars for a ticket and then immediately trying to get kicked out. If your plan requires security to be slower than you are, probably not a good plan. And somewhere there's a guy explaining to his grandkids, see that blurry photo?

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1: There are things you didn't know that you need to know today, but you do, you really do, because we said so, yeah.

0: Yeah.
1: Meet Todd the Bear.
0: Todd the Bear.
1: Yes, sir.
0: Do you know who Todd is?
1: Well, I'm going to tell you who Todd is.
0: Oh, okay.
1: That's what this is. Your meet Todd the Bear.
0: I just thought it was like some character that we're supposed to know who it is.
1: Well, that's why I said meet.
0: Okay. Meet. I'm sorry.
1: Let me rephrase it.
0: Yeah, go ahead.
1: Hey, John. John Van Camp.
0: Yeah.
1: Meet Todd the Bear. This is John Van Camp.
0: I can't do this early without donuts. I don't work without donuts.
1: Donuts here.
0: Where's my people?
1: They're in bed, asleep probably. I don't know.
0: They're supposed to be donuts.
1: Should have called someone.
0: I ordered them yesterday. Okay. All right.
1: Uber Eats would deliver them.
0: They would. Oh, we should do that. We should call Uber Eats while we're on that. We don't call them. You go ahead. Talk amongst yourselves. I'm going to order donuts.
1: About daytime.
0: Uber Eats. They have them at DoorDash. I guess all of them. All right. You go ahead. I'll figure this out.
1: Well, you can use DoorDash. Or
0: yeah, go ahead.
1: Instacart, or you know.
0: Aren't we doing the show right now? I'll do this. You do the show.
1: Okay. All right. Residents of Austin, Minnesota, have become so accustomed to seeing a local bear wandering around Todd Park that they've given him a name, Todd the Bear.
0: Todd the Bear. Okay.
1: Uh huh. All right. Yeah, make sure you get a chocolate one for our assistant.
0: Fine. They should order them last night.
1: Police say, unless Todd is causing troubles, please stop calling. So imagine being such a regular at the park that the law enforcement basically says, yeah, that's Todd.
0: That's
1: he's cool.
0: Todd. Yeah.
1: Just a bear wandering around town.
0: Just don't feed him.
1: Fastest way to get banned from Disney.
0: Yeah.
1: I'll tell you about it. Mm. I'll tell you how and what it is.
0: Uh-huh.
1: Massachusetts woman is facing multiple charges after a lifetime ban from Disney parks. A Massachusetts woman is facing multiple charges and a lifetime ban from Disney parks.
0: Wow.
1: After allegedly going full supervillain at a restaurant inside Walt Disney World.
0: Huh.
1: That wasn't smart.
0: No.
1: This must be Can't Fix Stupid Day, too.
0: Yeah.
1: Authorities say she dumped water on managers.
0: What?
1: Broke glasses, ripped off name tags, and shoved an employee after being denied entry because her party was too large. So, somewhere, Mickey's quietly updating the list of people getting coal for Christmas.
0: You're getting coal. Do you know that donuts are like $28 a dozen?
1: They ain't cheap.
0: No, man. A dozen assorted, $28.50. I mean, that's the DoorDash fee. You know, but
1: that's still. The last I saw, that was about right.
0: 20 minutes. 20 minutes delivery fee. I'm sorry. I didn't mean to interrupt. Go ahead.
1: Okay. You good?
0: Yeah, I'm good.
1: All right.
0: Yeah,
1: there's stuff that I like in there, right?
0: Yeah. There's a chocolate one that looks... I can't tell. I'm just looking at the picture.
1: Custard filled.
0: I don't think so. We're going to have to pay extra for that.
1: $32.
0: Oh, $32.78 before taxes. Did you get paid today? Because I didn't. Who's paying for this?
1: Paid? You mean like for this or just in general for my other job?
0: Do continue.
1: Paying job.
0: Do continue. Okay. I'll figure something out. Maybe we can get a half a dozen. We don't need a dozen donuts. Jeez.
1: Let's see. Glaze. I do want a glaze.
0: Okay, well, we'll get those.
1: All right.
0: Anyway,
1: what
0: other news do we got?
1: Well, World Cup countdown comes with labor drama.
0: What?
1: Workers at SoFi Stadium in California are voting on whether to authorize a strike just days before the World Cup.
0: Oh, no, this would not be good. Not good.
1: They say they deserve a bigger piece of the pie with the World Cup, Super Bowl, and Olympics all bringing major revenue to the venue. My goodness, that's pretty crazy.
0: Are we getting a Super Bowl at SoFi again?
1: Yeah.
0: Oh.
1: $1.5 million worth of mashed potatoes.
0: Mashed potatoes.
1: Yeah. Virginia woman is suing Outback Steakhouse for $1.5 million.
0: What?
1: After allegedly slipping on mashed potatoes.
0: Oh, my.
1: And falling face first onto the floor.
0: Oh. Now, that's got to be on social media somewhere.
1: Well, Outback is... they deny responsibility, which may set up what may be the most expensive serving of mashed potatoes
0: in
1: restaurant history.
0: There you go. Those are some things you didn't know you needed to know today. Ripped
1: from the headlines.

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1: And now, for today's edition of All the News You Could Care Less About, here's your reporter, who you also could care less about.
0: Baywatch is coming back.
2: Oh, yeah, baby. Baywatch.
3: Yeah.
0: So start running.
2: Yes.
0: Slow motion. Good news for anyone who spent the 1990s pretending to be a lifeguard.
2: Or wannabe. Yeah, yeah.
0: A Baywatch reboot, the key word there is reboot, is officially in the works. And didn't they try to do this before, or was it a movie?
2: Well, there was a movie that Zac Efron was in, remember?
0: Yes.
2: This is, I think, going to be a TV show, maybe? I mean...
0: Yeah.
2: Yeah.
0: And Carmen Electra says she is open to returning to the beach.
2: Have we seen her recently? I don't know. I don't know if she's worth seeing. I shouldn't say that. She'd be like maybe the matronly.
0: Well, she was asked about a cameo.
2: Yeah, right. She'd be the matronly figure, maybe. I don't know. She's certainly not going to be one of the lifeguards.
0: No, but her kid would be, or her, at this point, maybe her grandchild would be. I don't know.
2: Well, maybe.
0: So Carmen said, well, you never know.
2: You never know.
0: Carmen's advice for the new cast, get in shape and learn to swim.
2: And run slow down the beach. Bouncy. Yeah.
0: Well, you know, all that dramatic slow motion. That's only part of it. That's only part of your
2: game. It's the open. It's the best part of the show.
0: She recalled that the original cast trained with a real lifeguard who pushed them hard.
2: Oh, yeah.
0: And expected them to master every single aspect of the role.
2: They had to swim. They actually had to be able to rescue some people, you know, minor. They couldn't be... Yeah, you know, it takes years and years of experience to be a lifeguard, but, you know, to be a Baywatch lifeguard,
0: they've
2: got to make it look good without killing anybody.
0: You know, good old first aid and basic rescue and stuff. They made it look good.
2: They did make it look good.
0: Of course, yeah. You know, the actor said, okay, I won't die too hard until you get to me.
2: Well,
0: you're gonna have to rescue me.
2: But I'll tread water. There was no AI then, no generative AI.
0: Right.
2: So they actually physically had to do physical stunts.
0: Yeah.
2: The CG for television was way too expensive, so there was no budget for that. Again, they had to do their own physical stunts. So I mean, these guys really worked hard. They really did work hard.
0: They had to be in shape.
2: We talked about this before. At one time, it was the most watched television show in the world.
0: Yeah.
2: Because it had been dubbed in different languages all over the world.
0: Especially popular in Germany.
2: There was no place, because The Hoff.
0: The Hoff.
2: The Hoff was so, it was huge in Germany. In fact, you know, his thing wasn't being Michael Knight or being on Baywatch. His big claim to fame in Germany... Huh. It was a recording artist.
0: Oh, that's right.
2: The Germans couldn't get enough of him as a rock star.
0: I forgot about that.
2: Yeah.
0: I don't know if I'm grateful or
2: now you want to talk about
0: you reminded me of that.
2: A patronly figure in a new Baywatch would be the Hoff doing a cameo
0: for his grandkid.
2: For his with his grandkid.
0: Yeah. Because what's his kid's name?
2: I forget the kid's name, but he's like grown and been in jail and out of jail, and you know maybe he's coming back to the beach.
0: Name.
2: Yeah, I know. We forget his name.
0: Anyway, no word on the release date, but if Carmen does make a return, one thing is certain: there will be nostalgia.
2: Yeah,
0: there will be slow motion.
2: Yeah,
0: there will be a whole new generation of discovering that lifeguarding somehow requires supermodel level.
2: Yeah, it does.
0: Fitness and a red swimsuit and
2: yep.
0: There you go.
2: Thank you, Amber Morgan.

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1: It's 7 o'clock.
2: From Feature Story News in the UK, I'm John Beaver. Ukraine's president has called for an in-person meeting with his Russian counterpart. In an open letter, Volodymyr Zelensky said that it would be wrong to wait for the US while its attention is focused on the conflict with Iran. William Denslow reports.
3: Ukraine's foreign minister has called the open letter a serious and meaningful proposal to end the war. Zelensky's called for direct engagement between Ukraine and Russia and for a full ceasefire to be in effect throughout any negotiations. Ukraine's president also took a swipe at Vladimir Putin, saying that after 26 years in power, it was starting to take its toll. Russian officials confirmed the letter has been received and that the president would be briefed. As with previous invitations for talks, the Kremlin says that Zelensky is welcome for a meeting if he comes to Moscow.
2: The United States has frozen assets belonging to the Cuban president and his family as Washington continues to ramp up pressure on the island nation. Ira Spitzer reports.
4: According to a filing on the Treasury Department's website, the U.S. has imposed personal sanctions on Cuban President Miguel Diaz-Canel, along with his wife and others. The sanctions are the latest move in a broader escalation that has been building for months. Back in May, President Trump signed an executive order significantly expanding the U.S. sanctions framework on Cuba, putting foreign companies and banks that do business with the island at risk. Speaking at the White House Thursday, Trump said the U.S. had some, quote, very good plans for Cuba and that Washington had to get rid of the government there, and noted that they don't currently have any money or oil coming in. Trump also suggested that he would, quote, take care of the situation after the U.S. operation in Iran finishes. Secretary of State Marco Rubio framed the move in human rights terms, saying the U.S. would stand for the fundamental freedoms of the Cuban people and called the island nation's leadership illegitimate.
2: Chinese President Xi Jinping will travel to North Korea next week. It marks his first overseas trip of the year after recently hosting both the U.S. and Russian presidents. Laura Westbrook reports.
5: The trip comes after high-profile summits last month in Beijing with U.S. President Donald Trump and Russian President Vladimir Putin. Analysts say the trip will allow President Xi to cast China as one of the few powers able to engage with all sides in an increasingly fractured world. North Korea has accelerated its nuclear program in recent years and deepened military ties with Moscow. This week, North Korea unveiled a new facility to produce the ingredients for nuclear bombs. Experts say the plant's disclosure implies that North Korean leader Kim Jong-un is eager to cement his country's status as a nuclear weapon state ahead of Xi's visit.
2: From Bureaus Worldwide, this is FSA.
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0: From the Desert Diamond Casino Y Weather Center, here's your forecast for Ajo.
7: For Friday, sunny skies and toasty, high near 101. Tonight, clear skies, low right around 70. For Saturday, sunny with a high near 100. Saturday night, partly cloudy, low right around 69. For Sunday, sunny with a high near 96. Currently in Ajo, it's 83 degrees.
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15: It is Donut Day, National Donut Day. It's the Van Camp and Morgan Show. Happy Friday. We, at this time, have our AI dad.

0: Yeah, dad jokes that revolve around donuts because it's National Donut Day. Why not, right?
1: You know, he gets offended when he don't use his name.
0: Okay, Cove. Sorry. He doesn't care, by the way. He really doesn't. As long as we don't call him a clanker. All right, here we go.
1: Oh, my gosh.
0: You have to listen the whole week. You have to listen the whole week. All right, here we go with today's bevy of donut dad jokes. AI donut dad jokes. Here we go. Joke number one.
2: Why did the donut go to therapy? It felt empty inside.
0: They do.
1: Nice. Nice.
2: What do you call a donut that's a great singer? A glaze of glory.
0: All right, that was number two. I forgot to introduce.
1: All right.
0: Donut dad joke. Boy, this is horrible. Dad. Joke number three.
2: Why did the jelly donut get kicked out of the bakery? It couldn't keep its filling to itself.
1: Okay.
0: Joke number four.
2: Why did the donut break up with the bagel? It needed more space in the middle.
0: And finally.
1: Okay, all right.
0: Donut dad joke number five.
2: What do you call a donut that works out every day? A glazed and confused athlete.
3: This is a sad, sad day.
1: It is a sad, sad day. What's number one and number two?
0: I don't remember. You want me to remember number two? I don't know. It's something about holes. Donut holes.
1: Yeah.
0: Yeah. Pick one. Just arbitrarily.
1: We're just going to go with number one.
0: Number one. Yeah. Okay. All right. Here we go. Winner, winner. Donut dinner. Dad joke, donut day dad joke.
1: Yes.
0: Number one.
2: Why did the donut go to therapy? It felt empty inside.
3: This is a sad, sad day.
0: That was a worthy grown. That was a grown worthy. Yeah, it was worthy. There you go. All right, and there you go. Those are our dad jokes.

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1: On Fridays, we like to take a look at the FMyLife.com website. Come along, won't you, for some of the latest confessionals from F My Life. 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
2: F My Life and F it up.
1: Today at my job at the mall. Wow, there's something wrong with that already. Our music malfunctioned and now we'll only play the same three songs over and over again. And our manager won't let us turn it off because the customers won't notice. FML.
2: Well, depending on how loud they play it, the customers
1: and
2: might
1: notice. How long they're there. Yeah. Today, my coworker began flirting with the new guy at work and accepted a date with him. I've been trying to get with her for months. And she told me, sorry, I don't fraternize with colleagues. Uh-huh. I called her out on it and she told me, okay, I'll spell it out for you. I do fraternize with attractive colleagues. FML. Man. Oh, man. That didn't hurt.
2: Yeah.
1: Today, I was taking a nap in our country house. Everybody needs a country house, right?
2: Right.
1: I was sick with a fever of 101.3. When I woke up, I saw that my family had left to go back to the apartment. They forgot me. FML.
2: I don't think they forgot you. Good grief.
1: Well, it doesn't matter. You're at the country house. It's got to be better than a week at the apartment. Just this. Today, I got pulled over for going about 88 miles per hour. When the cop asked why I was speeding, I replied, I was trying to go back in time.
2: Oh, gosh.
1: He didn't like that answer and gave me a ticket.
2: Yeah.
1: FML. Hey, you know what? If you know, you know. And finally, today during a first date, we discovered we had complete opposite views on tipping. Neither of us wanted to back down, so we spent an hour debating economics instead of getting to know each other. And at the end, the server thanked us for the entertainment and asked if we'd be coming back. FML. And there you go. Those are our FMLs for this week.

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1: It is time for some tasty bits.
2: Donut.
1: What kind?
2: It's glazed and custard filled. Those are my two favorites.
1: Glazed and, oh, you want one of each?
2: Sure.
1: You're willing to go there?
2: Yeah.
1: Okay.
2: Yeah, it'd be like a tip. You don't. I'll get paid, so it's like, here, it's my bonus. There you go. It's my semi-annual bonus.
1: Oh, you expect me to pay? I thought you were buying.
2: Heck no.
1: Here's some things you probably didn't know yesterday. Uh-huh. Fishing is America's second most dangerous profession.
2: Wow.
1: After logging. I can see that.
2: Oh, yeah.
1: Third logging. Place, uh-huh. Roofing. Roofing, okay. Third place, most dangerous. Velveeta.
2: Yes.
1: Was invented in the early 1900s when Kraft needed to figure out something to do with broken wheels of Swiss cheese they couldn't sell. I think I'd heard that somewhere.
2: Yeah, because
1: I've seen the, whatever documentary about Kraft cheese, by the way, on TV. It was on Discovery Channel.
2: Right.
1: Green gummy bears. Are strawberry flavored. That I know. I know that from personal experience. Jason Statham was once a world-class diver who competed as part of Britain's national diving team in the 1990 Commonwealth Games. Jason Statham. Well, you know, it's not a bad thing to fall back on is diving, right?
2: Right.
1: And up until...
2: It's a hobby, really.
1: Yeah. Up until 2015, every single beer label in the United States, every single label, was approved by one man at the Treasury Department's Tax and Trade Bureau. Don't know why, don't know when, but it was up until 2015. Yeah. There you go. Those are our tasty bits for today.

0: Z89.3, small town, big radio.
1: Today's a possible trivia question. A study shows that 1 in 3 adults will make a financial decision based on this. What is it?
2: The weather.
1: Oh, no.
2: I have no idea.
1: No, but it's kind of in the same vein of, as effectiveness to, when, you know, finance. Anyway. Well, all right. A travel trend called the plop vacation is gaining popularity.
2: Plop vacation.
1: Especially among exhausted parents. The concept is pretty simple. You arrive at a resort, find a chair by the beach
2: plop.
1: Or the pool, and remain there until it's time to go home. Yes, plop.
2: I like it.
1: Yeah. The term was coined by cookbook author Carolyn Chambers, who says, sometimes people don't need adventure. They need someone to bring them a drink while they stare at the ocean and forget their passwords.
2: That's right.
1: Fans say plop vacations help reset the nervous system because there's no schedule, no planning, no pressure to create Instagram-worthy memories every 15 minutes.
2: Nor should there be anyway.
1: Now, For one, I don't think I could stay someplace for a week like this. I got to do something.
2: You got to do something. Yeah. Well, yeah.
1: But for a long weekend, oh, you betcha. You
2: sure,
1: know?
2: Why not?
1: Sometimes when you like going on a cruise, for instance, it's like, where am I going to lay out today? I mean, that's really that. And where am I eating? Those are the two biggest questions you ask yourself while you're on a cruise.
2: That's right.
1: It's like, yeah.
2: What's for dinner?
1: What's for dinner? What's for snack? Anyway, parents especially are loving the concept because they're already hauling enough stuff around in everyday life.
2: Yeah, yeah.
1: But the biggest activity on a plop vacation might be deciding whether to move from the lounge chair to the pool or back.
2: Yeah, if there are, at a vacation, when you have a vacation, there's nothing wrong with having a plop day or two.
1: Yeah.
2: To where you just gotta just do nothing.
1: Yeah.
2: And just be a vegetable or just a limp noodle and let yourself do it.
1: I'm all for the plop vacation. I'm ready.
2: Because
1: I'm ready.
2: You'll be, when you're ready to get up and do something, you will, especially on a vacation.
1: Yeah, you gotta.
2: But if you gotta decompress.
1: Yeah. There you go.
2: Because some people go on a vacation, it's like, okay, what's first? All right, let's do this. Slow down.
1: Then when you get back.
2: Slow down, speed racer.
1: Take a vacation from your vacation.
2: Yeah. Pace yourself.

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1: All right, John Van Camp. Today is Friday.
0: It is, yes.
1: So that means normal or nope.
0: It's normal or nope day.
1: It is.
0: Yay. Okay.
1: And what edition would it be?
0: Donuts, baby.
1: How well do you know donuts?
0: Oh, me? Who you think you're fooling with?
2: Donuts.
0: Uh-huh. I know me some donuts. All right.
1: All right. So normal or nope.
0: Yeah.
1: The hole in a donut was originally added to help the center cook evenly.
0: Yeah, sure, that sounds right. That makes sense.
1: It's normal, yeah.
0: Okay, all right.
1: Early donut makers discovered the middle often stayed doughy, so removing the center solved the problem.
0: There you go. Plus, it gives another surface that the hot oil can get in between and cook.
1: And it's another money-making revenue of selling donut holes.
0: Oh, that's true, too.
1: Yeah.
0: That's
1: true. I wonder when donut holes came around. They weren't right away. Anyway, normal or nope? National Donut Day was created to honor soldiers.
0: I think I knew this. Yes. That's a normal.
1: It began in 1938 to recognize Salvation Army volunteers who served donuts to troops during World War I.
0: Right.
1: Normal or nope? The average American eats about 30 donuts a year.
0: Oh, that's too many. That's a lot. No, I'm going to say no.
1: Well, it's actually a normal, depending on the survey. Estimates generally fall around that range.
0: 30. Okay.
1: That's an average.
0: I don't eat 30 donuts, and I'm a donut lover, but I don't eat that many.
1: Did you used to?
0: Oh, I don't think so. Not on a regular basis. This is, I mean, maybe when I was a little kid, I can remember every Sunday, you know, Dad would go to the Winchell's and he'd get like 6 donuts for the 4 of us. So like him and Mom got 2 and me and Tom got 1 each. So I guess that would be 30 a year. Yeah. More than 30 a year.
1: But that was back then.
0: When I was a little, I was a lad.
1: You were just a little punk.
0: I was a lad.
1: No more, nope.
0: Yeah.
1: Donut holes were invented before regular donuts.
0: No, I think that's a nope. I think
1: that is a nope.
0: They're a byproduct. I've watched them be made. I mean, you know, it's, yeah.
1: Yeah, you can't have a donut hole without the donut.
0: Well, you can, but why? You know,
1: you couldn't call it a donut hole.
0: Right. You're poking the hole out of the dough with the...
1: It'd be a dough nugget.
0: Dough nugget. that's probably been said.
1: Normal or nope.
0: Yeah.
1: A donut once went to space.
0: What? Sure, why not? I guess.
1: It is true.
0: Okay.
1: Astronauts have taken donut-like pastries and similar treats aboard space missions.
0: Yeah.
1: So that's a normal-ish, because it says donut-like.
0: Well, they do take solid food now when they used to take only liquid food in a tube.
1: Yeah, but I want to know what's donut-like. What does that mean? I don't understand.
0: Donut-like, because of anti-gravity, there's some issues with the raising, unraising, and stuff like that, leavening, whatever. They don't cook in space. You know, they cook it here. And they send it up. I think. I don't know. I guess that's what they do on the ISS. They're up there long enough. They don't really have a kitchen. They have microwaves. But
1: right.
0: Yeah.
1: All right. So no more nope.
0: Yeah.
1: There's a town in America named Donut.
0: No, I doubt it.
1: You're correct.
0: Okay, all right.
1: Yeah. There are plenty of unusual town names, but Donut is not
0: Donut's
1: one of them.
0: Not on the registry
1: anywhere. Not yet.
0: All right,
1: so normal or nope?
0: Yep.
1: The most popular donut in America is glazed.
0: Normal.
1: That is, and last but not least is Homer Simpson has done more for donut marketing than some actual donut companies.
2: Donuts.
0: Yeah, well, that's a normal. That is a normal, I will say.
1: That is normal because at this point, Homer may be the unofficial ambassador of donuts worldwide.
0: Yes, indeed. And that's our normal note for this week.

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3: From Feature Story News in the UK, I'm John Beaver. Ukraine's president has called for an in-person meeting with his Russian counterpart. In an open letter, Volodymyr Zelensky said that it would be wrong to wait for the US while its attention is focused on the conflict with Iran. William Denslow reports.
4: Ukraine's foreign minister has called the open letter a serious and meaningful proposal to end the war. Zelensky's called for direct engagement between Ukraine and Russia and for a full ceasefire to be in effect throughout any negotiations. Ukraine's president also took a swipe at Vladimir Putin, saying that after 26 years in power, it was starting to take its toll. Russian officials confirmed the letter has been received and that the president would be briefed. As with previous invitations for talks, the Kremlin says that Zelensky is welcome for a meeting if he comes to Moscow.
3: The United States has frozen assets belonging to the Cuban president and his family as Washington continues to ramp up pressure on the island nation. Ira Spitzer reports.
5: According to a filing on the Treasury Department's website, the U.S. has imposed personal sanctions on Cuban President Miguel Diaz-Canel, along with his wife and others. The sanctions are the latest move in a broader escalation that has been building for months. Back in May, President Trump signed an executive order significantly expanding the U.S. sanctions framework on Cuba, putting foreign companies and banks that do business with the island at risk. Speaking at the White House Thursday, Trump said the U.S. had some, quote, very good plans for Cuba and that Washington had to get rid of the government there, and noted that they don't currently have any money or oil coming in. Trump also suggested that he would, quote, take care of the situation after the U.S. operation in Iran finishes. Secretary of State Marco Rubio framed the move in human rights terms, saying the U.S. would stand for the fundamental freedoms of the Cuban people and called the island nation's leadership illegitimate.
3: Chinese President Xi Jinping will travel to North Korea next week. It marks his first overseas trip of the year after recently hosting both the U.S. and Russian presidents. Laura Westbrook reports.
6: The trip comes after high-profile summits last month in Beijing with U.S. President Donald Trump and Russian President Vladimir Putin. Analysts say the trip will allow President Xi to cast China as one of the few powers able to engage with all sides in an increasingly fractured world. North Korea has accelerated its nuclear program in recent years and deepened military ties with Moscow. This week, North Korea unveiled a new facility to produce the ingredients for nuclear bombs. Experts say the plant's disclosure implies that North Korean leader Kim Jong-un is eager to cement his country's status as a nuclear weapon state ahead of Xi's visit.
3: From bureaus worldwide, this is FS.
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1: here's your forecast for Aho.
7: For Friday, sunny skies and toasty, high near 101. Tonight, clear skies, low right around 70. For Saturday, sunny with a high near 100. Saturday night, partly cloudy, low right around 69. For Sunday, sunny with a high near 96. Currently in Aho, it's 87 degrees.
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0: Well, that would be the question now, wouldn't it?
1: According to one popular theory, millennials may have gotten the unexpected advantage from their childhood television shows.
0: Okay.
1: Of all the groups, they are probably the first group to be the most skeptical about accepting things just at face value, just because we say. And a lot of it, this group online says that our 1990s, some of these 1990s television programs actually encourage kids to think critically and question information. Okay. And here are the five shows. One of these I don't think is a 90s show, but I'd have to go back and look. Wishbone.
0: Yeah, you know what? I believe you're actually right. Go ahead.
1: Wishbone.
0: Yeah.
1: Wishbone introduced classic literature and historical themes, taught viewers to recognize recurring patterns and manipulation tactics. Reading Rainbow encouraged kids to verify information and explore sources for themselves rather than blindly trusting what they heard. Here's the one that I think goes beyond the 90s, Mr. Rogers' Neighborhood. Tackled real-world issues honestly and respectfully, helping children become comfortable with complex truths. Now, Mr. Rogers had been around since I think he started in the late 70s, right? The 70s? So anyway, always a good barometer for teaching kids was Mr. Rogers' Neighborhood. I think to this day, probably one
0: to
1: of the best,
0: this day, and you can—I mean—you can still find his to show kids but what he was an exceptional man, though.
1: Number four, where on earth is Carmen Sandiego? Which challenged kids to use clues, logic, and deductive reasoning to solve problems and ask deeper questions, like where on earth is Carmen Sandiego? And our favorite, Bill Nye the Science Guy. Totally 90s show. Emphasized scientific method, evidence, and testing claims before accepting them as fact. I'm going to mention one in particular, the Bernoulli effect. Miss Morgan?
0: That's the airplane one, right?
1: The Bernoulli effect has to do with, yes. Air pressure. And why airplanes fly.
0: That and ships.
1: Bernoulli effect.
0: That and ships. I don't know what. I learned about displacement of water from Bill Nye.
1: Yeah, yeah.
0: Bill Nye has taught me a lot.
1: Yeah, yeah.
0: It is great to watch.
1: Whether the theory holds up scientifically is debatable, but the underlying message is hard to argue with. In an era filled with AI generated images, deep fakes, and misinformation, skills like critical thinking, source verification, and healthy skepticism may be more valuable than ever. And think of this chilling thought that the millennials may have gotten it right.
0: I can't say that. Well, no, it'd be great if they did.
1: No, they're probably better prepared for our world than we realize. It's Van Camp and Morgan.

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1: Woot!
0: Wooty hooty hoot. Yep. Woot woot. Mark Wahlberg.
1: Marky Mark and the Funky Bunch. Mark, and I'd say he's a pretty accomplished actor by now.
0: He doesn't suck at all.
1: Yeah, I mean, he's like a poor man's Ben Affleck. They're both from Boston. Mark's brother, Donnie, was in the New Kids on the Block, too.
0: Yes.
1: So they were both musicians. Then they were actors, kind of. I guess Donnie's an actor. Yeah?
0: Yeah.
1: Oh, yeah, yeah, he's in... Anyway, we're talking about Mark. Mark, I just keep. Mark is what, 55?
0: 55.
1: Okay, all right.
0: Sorry. You did. Jeff Garland.
1: Jeff from the Goldbergs, right?
0: Goldbergs, Curb Your Enthusiasm, Daddy Daycare. Wall-E.
1: Jeff, I think, is 65.
0: Jeff is 64.
1: All right.
0: Big one next year. Ron Livingston.
1: Ron Livingston is. Is he like
0: Practice Band of Brothers?
1: 60?
0: He is 59.
1: Okay.
0: So he also gets a big birthday next year.
1: Yeah, yeah.
0: Susie Orman.
1: I think Susie is like 70.
0: I would have never guessed just looking at her, but she's 75.
1: Yeah, wow, okay. I do believe that. She's been around for a while.
0: She's been around for a while, but if you just don't know.
1: Yeah.
0: And you're just looking at her, it's like, she's not 75.
1: Yeah.
0: I wouldn't have guessed that. Dr. Jill Biden.
1: Dr. Jill is, I think she's 75.
0: You are correct, sir.
1: Okay.
0: Amanda Crew.
1: Look, I'm getting a few.
0: You are actually
1: Amanda from Silicon Valley. I love that show, by the way.
0: I would have never guessed.
1: Crazy show. I love the show. Amanda Crew is, she 40 today?
0: She is 40 today. Right. So we have one that has a big birthday. There you go.
1: Yeah, yeah. Ding, ding, ding.
0: Retired NHL star Mike Underwood.
1: Mike who?
0: Mike Fisher.
1: Oh, Carrie Underwood's husband.
0: Yes.
1: Yeah. I don't know. He's 45?
0: 46.
1: Okay.
0: Troy Sivan.
1: Troy is 30.
0: 31. Yeah.
1: Okay.
0: Brian McKnight.
1: Brian is... See, 55.
0: He's 57. He's very talented.
1: Oh, yeah. Well, and then, being backed by the hitman.
0: David Foster, in fact. Yep.
1: Yeah, he discovered him.
0: Saxophonist. He's 57.
1: Yeah.
0: And lastest, but not leastest.
1: Okay, all right.
0: To know him is to love him. And I know you actually do like this guy. You ready?
1: I'm ready.
0: He's a saxophonist.
1: Okay. That doesn't mean anything. There's lots of saxophonists.
0: Kenny G.
1: Oh, Kenny G. Well, I like him, I guess, as much as the next guy. It doesn't matter. It's his birthday, and we shall honor him today.
0: That's right.
1: I think he's 70 today.
0: Another big one, the big 70.
1: And today's your birthday?
0: Happy birthday.
1: From Van Camp and Morgan. Here's

0: From Sonoy to Mexico to the valley.
1: Yeah, this is my station. 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
1: Now, one would think the end of the week would naturally be Florida.
0: Because
1: they prepare us, they give to us, and on a silver platter all the time.
0: Yeah.
1: Because of their craziness.
0: Yeah.
1: However. Yeah, we'll go to California.
0: Okay, let's do that. Why not?
1: Yeah, we'll savor the anticipation.
0: Oh goodness!
1: Of what's going to happen over the weekend in Florida.
0: All right. Okay.
1: All right. 35-year-old U.S. Postal Service mail carrier.
0: Postal.
1: Yeah. Mm-hmm. In San Bernardino County.
0: Yeah.
1: Allegedly turned his mail route into a police pursuit. Deputies were called about 6:30 p.m. after reports that a postal worker was acting strangely and had apparently stopped delivering mail altogether. And when a supervisor instructed him to stop, authorities said that he said, nah. Not today, copper.
0: Not gonna get me, copper. See?
1: Well, as you can imagine, with that, you know, not going to happen thing, things escalated.
0: Sure, of course.
1: Yeah.
0: Oh, yeah.
1: They attempted a traffic stop. Instead of pulling over, the mail carrier allegedly kept going. And he led them on a chase through the neighborhood in this postal vehicle.
0: They only go like 25 miles an hour.
1: It's like, that's not much of a chase. Real fast. I'm trying to even imagine... Could they even do a pit maneuver on a vehicle?
0: Yeah, that slow. I mean, would the vehicle even turn around?
1: Yeah.
0: It might just go flop over on its
1: side. See, that's what I'm wondering. It's like, well,
0: all that mail.
1: Yeah, and there's no door. I mean, well, at the end, his door opened, then he just fall around. I don't know. Anyway. Right. All right, so the pursuit finally came to an end where the mail truck stopped. Deputies took the driver into custody, and authorities arrested the worker on suspicion of driving under the influence of drugs.
0: I hate that when my drug-addled postman comes to my door and wants to, you know, pepper spray my dogs at the screen. I hate that. Go away. They're in the house. They're not going to bite you.
1: They never did that, did they?
0: No.
1: Okay, good. Phew.
0: No.
1: Okay.
0: But I could just see a drug-addled one. Hey, get your dogs away from me, man.
1: Yeah. They're actually very generous to this guy. So, by giving him, they released him from custody the following day.
0: Oh, okay.
1: Probably once he's sobered up.
0: Yeah, on his own recognizance.
1: Uh-huh.
0: Now, what he's going to have to deal with when he gets back to the post office as well, you know, who knows? You never know.
1: Of course, come gather your things.
0: Well, I doubt that. You're a civil servant. I don't know what punishment is there for a civil servant. It's like, you can't be fired, so go ahead, do drugs. Lead the cops on a slow speed chase around the neighborhood in a mail truck.
1: Yeah, no.
0: There you go, and that's our crazy crime story for today.

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0: Z89.3, small town, big radio. Today's impossible trivia question, last chance to get it right. A study shows that 1 in 3 adults will make a financial decision based on this. What is it?
1: Okay, so I've been thinking.
0: Mm-hmm.
1: And there are people who might go get like a, what's it, like a card reading, a tarot, or a horoscope.
0: Yeah. Oh, horoscope. Ding, ding, ding, ding, ding. You got it. You got it. Yeah.
1: Cheaper creepers.
0: Well, I mean, some people, they're very serious about astrology.
1: Yeah. That is true. Yeah. That is true.
0: Anyway, there you go. Okay. That's our answer today. Well, here's something that is equally important. If you've ever wanted to witness grown adults sprinting through a grocery store over a $3 tote bag, Trader Joe's has some good news. The retailer's bringing back its wildly popular mini tote bags on June 17th. But they got a new summer look. They got a new summer look.
1: Oh, okay.
0: The latest version features pastel stripes in green, pink, blue, and brown on each bag.
1: Oh, my goodness sakes.
0: Will sell for just $2.99.
1: I bet they were just as surprised as everybody else was.
0: Oh, the, any bag they do now is a cult following.
1: Yeah.
0: Whether it's the, you know, whether it's the insulated lunch bags or whether it's the little, and these are not huge tote bags.
1: No.
0: They look like they would, you know, maybe bring home, you know, a bag of carrots. You know, they're not very big, but they're cute as hell.
1: They are.
0: And I saw a picture of these new ones. Now, on the canvas portion of it, they're going to have stripes, these pastel stripes.
1: What if your daughter, I wonder if Amanda
0: knows. No, Amanda knows all about it. What are you talking about? She's, well, it's, they haven't come out yet. But yeah.
1: She probably knows about it.
0: She knows about it. She's a Trader Joe's fan.
1: Yeah, she's my source.
0: Yep. Previous releases of these kinds of things have sparked long lines outside and sold out almost immediately. In some cases, resellers have flipped the bags online for hundreds of dollars, you know, on the aftermarket. Yeah, of course.
1: Wow.
0: Uh-huh. Trader Joe's says supplies will be limited and also is cracking down on counterfeit bags online. The company recently filed a lawsuit aimed at protecting shoppers from knockoff versions.
1: Oh, wow. Seriously. That's crazy.
0: If you're planning a run to Trader Joe's, June 17th is the day. Remember, you're not going for groceries, you're going for the bag, man. It's a sporting event.
1: Well, you're also going for their snacks.
0: That's true too. Yeah, but those aren't going to be sold out.
1: I know, but you know, while you're there.
0: While you're there.
1: While you're there.
0: Harry Garris News is next.

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1: It is time for the Who Cares News headlines. Here's Morgan.
2: Nothing says friendship quite like interrupting a live national news broadcast.
1: Oh.
2: CNN anchor Anderson Cooper was surprised on his 59th birthday when longtime friend Andy Cohen crashed his live June 3rd broadcast to wish him a happy birthday.
1: Of course he did.
2: So the unexpected appearance, it actually caught Anderson off guard. It surprised him.
1: Oh, yeah.
2: Which is impressive considering the man is reported from hurricanes, war zones, and New Year's Eve.
1: Nothing catches him. And yeah, especially Andy. Well, unless he's been drinking. And, you know.
2: And who knows if he had.
1: Yeah.
2: Fans loved the moment, which quickly spread across online as another chapter in the duo's ongoing bromance.
1: Andy Anderson bromance.
2: Yep.
1: Well, you know, the funniest thing, the first time...
2: The AA.
1: The first time that I heard Anderson laugh, because you don't ever hear him laugh, obviously, as, you know, Mr. News Guy.
2: Yeah.
1: But on a New Year's Eve, and this was several years ago, and he and Andy had been drinking too, but oh, he's got the weirdest laugh. It doesn't match him. It's like a little girl laugh. It's hilarious.
2: I'm trying to think of if I've never heard him laugh.
1: And look at Anderson Cooper laughing. Probably find it on YouTube.
2: Probably.
1: And it's like, wow, that's weird. That's very weird. Anderson, of course, he's probably never gone by Andy in his life.
2: Yeah.
1: I doubt it. You know, he's Vanderbilt. So it's like, no.
2: Because otherwise, it'd be the Andy show.
1: It'd be the Andy and Andy show.
2: Yeah. And we couldn't have that.
1: We can't. See, you know, and Andy and Andrew is an interesting name because some people go by Drew. Uh-huh. Some people go by Andy. Right?
2: And yeah.
1: That comes from Andrew. And some people go by Andrew. But Anderson's different. He was probably Andy as a kid.
2: Yeah, it's food for thought.
1: Yeah, he was probably Andy as a kid.
2: The internet spent part of this week debating whether podcast king Joe Rogan was headed to 60 Minutes.
1: No, please no.
2: Turns out not so much.
1: Oh, let's hope so. Oh, my gosh.
2: CBS News shut down a viral rumor claiming news head Barry Weiss planned to bring on Joe Rogan.
1: What?
2: And CBS News is calling the report completely false.
1: Oh, I hope so.
2: Chatter comes as Barry faces scrutiny over recent changes behind the scenes, including layoffs and the departure of longtime executive producer Tanya Simon.
1: Right.
2: So to recap. Joe Rogan, no.
1: No, out.
2: Nope. The internet got worked up over nothing, and somewhere a rumor is already training for its next marathon.
1: Well, I mean, here's the deal. I mean, we've talked about this week a lot because of the Scott Pelley thing. CBS used to be called the Tiffany Network. I mean, it was referred to as the Tiffany Network. They just was a class act all the way around. And that led way into the early 2000s, still considered, you know, the one network that would never air something like, you know, Married with Children, which was bawdy and brash. But 60 Minutes, I think, so 60 Minutes went on the air. I've been watching this week, back in 1968. And ever since then, it's been a stalwart of like a tent pole of CBS, period, prime time. Yeah.
2: Okay, yeah.
1: For the longest time, it was the number one rated show of the week from like 1975 until probably just recently. By all the stuff that's gone on at CBS in the last year and a half with the, everything, it's no longer considered the Tiffany Network.
2: Right.
1: And so the audacity of somebody thinking that a brash, you know, non-journalistic person like Joe Rogan could be thought to seriously be on, you know, a stuffy show like 60 Minutes, it would be the icing on the cake, really. After all the stuff CBS has kind of pulled the last few years, so we'll see. But I'm glad they're not going there. So anyway. All right. Listen, we got to get out of here. We got to go get some donuts. More Who Cares on Monday. Have a great weekend, and
2: that's all the news you can care less about for this week.

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3: From Feature Story News in the UK, I'm John Beaver. Ukraine's president has called for an in-person meeting with his Russian counterpart. In an open letter, Volodymyr Zelensky said that it would be wrong to wait for the US while its attention is focused on the conflict with Iran. William Denslow reports.
4: Ukraine's foreign minister has called the open letter a serious and meaningful proposal to end the war. Zelensky's called for direct engagement between Ukraine and Russia and for a full ceasefire to be in effect throughout any negotiations. Ukraine's president also took a swipe at Vladimir Putin, saying that after 26 years in power, it was starting to take its toll. Russian officials confirmed the letter has been received and that the president would be briefed. As with previous invitations for talks, the Kremlin says that Zelensky is welcome for a meeting, if he comes to Moscow.
3: The United States has frozen assets belonging to the Cuban president and his family as Washington continues to ramp up pressure on the island nation. Ira Spitzer reports.
5: According to a filing on the Treasury Department's website, the U.S. has imposed personal sanctions on Cuban President Miguel Diaz-Canel, along with his wife and others. The sanctions are the latest move in a broader escalation that has been building for months. Back in May, President Trump signed an executive order significantly expanding the U.S. sanctions framework on Cuba, putting foreign companies and banks that do business with the island at risk. Speaking at the White House Thursday, Trump said the U.S. had some, quote, very good plans for Cuba and that Washington had to get rid of the government there, and noted that they don't currently have any money or oil coming in. Trump also suggested that he would, quote, take care of the situation after the U.S. operation in Iran finishes. Secretary of State Marco Rubio framed the move in human rights terms, saying the U.S. would stand for the fundamental freedoms of the Cuban people and called the island nation's leadership illegitimate.
3: Chinese President Xi Jinping will travel to North Korea next week. It marks his first overseas trip of the year after recently hosting both the U.S. and Russian presidents. Laura Westbrook reports.
6: The trip comes after high-profile summits last month in Beijing with U.S. President Donald Trump and Russian President Vladimir Putin. Analysts say the trip will allow President Xi to cast China as one of the few powers able to engage with all sides in an increasingly fractured world. North Korea has accelerated its nuclear program in recent years and deepened military ties with Moscow. This week, North Korea unveiled a new facility to produce the ingredients for nuclear bombs. Experts say the plant's disclosure implies that North Korean leader Kim Jong-un is eager to cement his country's status as a nuclear weapon state ahead of Xi's visit.
3: From Bureaus Worldwide, this is FSI.
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1: From the Desert Diamond Casino Y Weather Center, here's your forecast for Ajo.
8: For Friday, sunny skies and toasty, high near 101. Tonight, clear skies, low right around 70. For Saturday, sunny with a high near 100. Saturday night, partly cloudy, low right around 69. For Sunday, sunny with a high near 96. Currently in Ajo, it's 91 degrees.
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0: Yeah, where are they?
1: Here's the thing. You know, I think they're like backed up. You know, the DoorDash this morning is backed up.
0: So I can understand that, yes.
1: I think I'm just going to cancel it since they're not here
0: yet.
1: What? No. Hear me out.
0: Okay.
1: And as soon as we're done with the show, I'll run over here and stand in line over to Rolling Pin. I'll get us some donuts. I promise.
0: Okay.
1: Before you to work, I'll bring you some donuts. All right. It is Donut Day. And today, of course, it's time for Hour 4, kids. Yes, indeed.
0: All right.
1: The best hour on the radio. Today's Hour 4 is brought to you by our fake sponsor, the National Donut Day Fitness Program. You ever noticed, you know, or looked at a donut and thought, I'd eat that if only it counted as exercise? Well, now it does. The National Donut Day Fitness Program combines America's favorite pastry with America's favorite fitness goal, avoiding fitness. Our nice. Workout plan includes 12-ounce donut curls. Oh, man.
0: Donut curls.
1: That's a workout.
0: All right.
1: Glazed squats. That's the only kind of squat I want to do.
0: Uh-huh.
1: Jelly-filled interval training. Oh, baby.
0: You're there for that.
1: And our signature maple bar marathon, where participants walk briskly from the couch to the kitchen and back.
0: That's part of my training. Huh. I guess they're thinking, wow, it's working for me.
1: You're already working on it. Members receive a complimentary fitness tracker that automatically converts every donut consumed into emotional wellness points.
0: Oh, okay. Well, I can get on board with that.
1: Well, wait, there's more. Upgrade to the Platinum Sprinkle Package, and you'll gain access to our motivational coaches who remind you that technically lifting a donut to your mouth is a repetitive motion exercise. As it is. And remember our motto, no pain, no gain, just glaze. The National Donut Day Fitness Program, proudly helping Americans stay in shape, specifically donut-shaped, since, well, this morning.
0: Uh-huh.
1: All right, it's time to say hello to the squad. Hello, squad.
0: Silent Diane.
1: Madam President.
0: Deb John.
1: Dr. Ian Stanley, I presume.
0: Hello, Doctor.
1: And?
0: Ed and Phoenix.
1: Let's not forget.
0: Tammy, Clay, and Casey Joe.
1: And DF David Folds and Bruce Leach. All right, here's what's coming up on the fourth hour today. Our fast facts you can use if you can listen fast enough. Of course. Well, why would we even not?
0: Exactly. Why?
1: Why would we not? Also, our stupid list today of, yes, top ways to celebrate National Donut Day. You can get our list. And our ICME stories, a whole lot more coming your way this hour four. And we're ready to dispense with all the formalities. We're just going to go ahead and do it. What do you say?
0: Let's go for it.
1: It's Hour 4, kids, and it starts
0: right now.
2: It's

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1: Time for our fast facts. You can use them as a fast enough. Oh, man, there's a big list today. All right, let's see if we can get through this.
2: Okay.
1: Ready?
2: All right.
1: Average person cleans their glove compartment out once a year. Only once a year.
2: I mean, that much?
1: I was going to say, yeah, probably. You know when I clean out my glove compartment? When I buy a new car. 54% of Americans, I'm not kidding, 54% of Americans wish they were taller, which means the other 46% could care less, or they probably wish they were shorter. Average man spends about 4.5 months of his life shaving. You know, it's an art. What can I say? The cheeseburger was invented, we know this, in 1924 at a restaurant in Pasadena, California.
2: Yes.
1: The hamburger was invented back east. But somebody decided, however many years later, oh, hey, what if I melt some cheese on this, dude? It was probably somebody who was kosher. Brunch was created in the late 1800s, speaking of meals, to act as a hangover cure.
2: Oh.
1: Yeah, that's probably wise, you know, because brunch is after breakfast, but before lunch.
2: Well, right.
1: And usually after a Saturday night of, you know, partying.
2: Yeah, because the next day you're not probably going to get up and bound
1: you're
2: out
1: not
2: of bed.
1: Yeah, you're not going to bound out of bed on a Sunday morning. I like that. That's a good idea now. Now I got an excuse for brunch. 60% of women wear bright lipstick because they believe it makes them appear friendly. You know who doesn't look like herself? She doesn't wear red. Is Gwen Stefani. You've seen her without her lipstick on. Used to in the old days, she didn't. But now that she's been that's been her trademark for a while. I don't think she looks like herself without it.
2: The bleach blonde hair and the red lipstick.
1: For those of us that grew up with her, in No Doubt, when she was more of a less of a glam star and more of a, you know, kind of a natural person looking, you know, I remember those days. But, you know, now, you know, since she became the glam star. I don't know why I went there. The average person replaces a bumper chute every 3 years. Wow. See, you don't live in California. We don't even have them. If we do, they're just collecting dust because it never rains here. Never. Or if it does, we don't use them. A survey found that 25%.
2: I've seen some.
1: Not like the city, you know, where people are in. You know, you go to New York.
2: They don't melt as fast.
1: They melt there if it rains. And they're wearing finery. Here we're like wearing, you know, flip-flops. Survey found that 25% of in the rain.
2: Yeah.
1: 25% of people shop online while they're at the store. I would say I've done that before. I've actually bought stuff at Amazon while I've been in a store going like, I could buy this online cheaper. Bad breath.
2: Yes.
1: Is the most common kissing turnoff.
2: True.
1: Even if you don't feel like kissing somebody, it's a turnoff. I'm sorry. Yeah. Bad breath is a turnoff to anybody. 35% of men say they never adjust the thermostat without asking their wife first. Those 35% know what's good for them. The most popular non-traditional Christmas gift is a puppy. Number two, a trip to Walt Disney World. I kid you not. I think the puppy will be cheaper. 12% of people, over the lifetime of the puppy, actually, 12% of people cannot recall the name of the first person they kissed. I can, but I'm not going to say, because they actually might still be listening.
2: Oh,
1: the shark has the greatest electric... Well, yeah, I don't know if they are or not. They know I'm on the radio.
2: Okay.
1: The shark has the great... I think they do. The greatest electrical sensitivity, shark, of any animal, meaning it knows where the eels are.
2: How?
1: Well, it's probably bred into it because, you know, if you're a shark and you eat an eel, you're probably going to die. Well, electric eel. When it comes to losing things, men are 3 times more likely to lose their hearing than women. Wow. That makes sense.
2: Yeah, it does. Sometimes you talk about things and it's like, well, I never thought about that.
1: Uh-huh. Well, that's what this show's for.
2: Things,
1: Yeah.
2: And we're educational.
1: Did you say something? I didn't hear you. And that's our fast facts you can use for today. Pop that thing, let it clap, let it clap.

0: 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Okay, today is National Donut Day. It's one of our favorite holidays of all time here on the Van Camp and Morgan Show. And for today's stupid list, we thought we'd look at a fun, creative, unforgettable way to mark our hallowed occasion with our stupid list of top ways to celebrate National Donut Day. Now, we're not sure we would do these all, but it's a list. Here we go. Buy a donut for the person in line behind you at Dunkin'. Okay, so a cop.
1: Now, ain't nothing wrong with that.
0: Punch anyone at Krispy Kreme who only orders coffee. And what the hell are you wasting space for, man? I mean, really. Come on now. Cut a chunk from the middle of your steak. Pop it in your mouth and announce to everyone else at Ruth's Chris, I'm eating a meat hole.
1: What?
0: Just a little bit of steak. That's all.
1: Oh, like it's a donut hole.
0: See?
1: Okay,
0: instead of a
1: gotcha.
0: You got it. She's a little slow on the take.
1: Sorry
0: today.
1: About that.
0: Carry around all your belongings in a pink box. I like that one.
1: Nothing wrong with that. Mm-hmm.
0: Instead of Botox, inject your face with jelly. Ooh, I hadn't thought about that. Delicious, too.
1: That's weird.
0: Spend the day calling Cheerios tiny ass donuts.
1: There you go. Convince yourself. That's right.
0: And finally, our top way to celebrate National Donut Day. Well, duh, eat donuts all day long. In other words, change a thing, America. And there you go. Our stupid list for today.

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1: The scrapers.
0: Shiver me timbers. We scrape and we scrape till we
1: can scrape no more.
0: Well, our scrapers are sore.
1: Oh, there's, that rhymes. Okay, that's more Dr. Seuss-ish.
0: Yeah, there you go. See? Our icy meats today. Here we go. A Philadelphia man took his pug, and the pug's name is Rutabaga, to Hooters for a birthday celebration. You take your dog to Hooters. Okay. But things got awkward when he asked the staff to sing happy birthday to Rutabaga. Okay? The restaurant is packed. And the server already was handling a party of 50, which can happen. The canine birthday serenade never materialized, sparking a viral debate over whether the staff should have sung and whether dogs belong in restaurants, if you can call Hooters a restaurant in the first place. But, you know, I thought he would have taken his dog to go, you know, to get the waitress to go, "Aw, what a cute little pug." A wedding baker says she removed a custom $1,200 wedding cake from a reception after the bride allegedly refused to pay the remaining balance. Wow. Despite protests from the bride, groom, bridesmaids, and even venue security getting involved, the baker stood by a simple rule. No money, no cake.
1: Uh-oh.
0: Wow. And a 70-year-old Seattle area driver followed GPS directions a little too faithfully, ended up driving her SUV onto an elevated light rail track and getting stranded near Mount Baker Station. The mishap shut down train service for 2 hours while crews removed the vehicle. I don't know how she got the vehicle on the track. Anyway, police say the driver was not impaired and will not face charges. But man, her GPS, I'm telling you. And those are our ICME stories for today.

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Z89.3. That was Boss Man Blau with Motion Party. This is Brenda. I'm here with you until 12 o'clock today on this fabulous Friday. I'm having a great day. It's the weekend. I cannot wait to enjoy some time away from everything this weekend to just kind of reset. How about you? Is that what you do on your weekends, or are your weekends just as busy as your work week? Sometimes you go to work to get a break from the weekend. Is that how it is for you? I hope not. I hope you get good rest this weekend. Hey, are you having a yard sale or anything like that going on? You should let us know about it. The more in advance you let us know about it, the more we'll mention it on the air. Have you got a birthday or an anniversary or some kind of a special occasion? We would love to give you a shout out. Let us know. It's absolutely free. Just send us an email, info@ahoradio.org. Hey, we've got some great music for you this hour. We're going to be hearing from Piso 21, C&C Music Factory, Men at Work, Taylor Swift, Lauren Daigle, Enrique Iglesias, Ella Langley, Julia Michaels. It's going to be such a great hour of music. Plus, we've got some artists I haven't mentioned and some of your requests coming up at the end of the hour. Right now, we've got Ellie Goulding with Burn on Z89.3 and 101.5 HD3 Phoenix.

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0: From the Desert Diamond Casino Rye Weather Center, here's your forecast for Ajo.
1: For Friday, sunny skies and toasty, high near 101. Tonight, clear skies, low right around 70. For Saturday, sunny with a high near 100. Saturday night, partly cloudy, low right around 69. For Sunday, sunny with a high near 96. Currently in Ajo, it's 97 degrees.
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4: 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Karaoke Friday nights at 9 p.m. The Choo Choo on Highway 85 in Ajo.
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That was Enrique Iglesias with Cuando Me Enamoró, which translates to When She Made Me Fall in Love. I don't know. Can anybody actually make you fall in love? Doesn't that happen to yourself? I don't know. I don't know about that. Although there are things that people do that make you like love them more, right? They engage in loving ways and all of that. I guess somebody can make you fall in love with them. I don't know. I don't think I've ever had any luck with that. Hey, do you have a request? 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

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We just heard from Harry Styles with Late Night Talking. This is Brenda, here with you until 12 o'clock today on this fabulous Friday. 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

play, nephew. There's nothing worse than an unhealthy relationship. Nah, for real, for real. Let me holler at you for a minute. She had me locked in. I was in the zone. I thought I'd never say this. You the shadiest, am I wrong?

Z89.3, that was Zach Top with I Never Lie. Good morning, this is Brenda. I'm here with you until 12 o'clock today on this fabulous Friday. Hey, we've been playing some great music for you, and we've got even more great music for you coming up. We're very grateful that you decided to take us along to keep you company right now. Let's see, we've got coming up Romeo Santos, Sophie B. Hawkins, Maddie and Tay, Chris Brown, Sergio Contreras, Luke Combs, Kesha, L. Alpha, Morgan Wallen. It's going to be a great hour of music. Plus, we have your request coming up at the end of the hour and some artists that I haven't mentioned. Right now, we've got Kelly Clarkson with Heat, the Nico the Kid remix on Z89.3 and 101.5

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0: Desert Diamond Casino Y Weather Center. Here's your forecast for Ajo.
1: For Friday, sunny skies and toasty, high near 101. Tonight, clear skies, low right around 70. For Saturday, sunny with a high near 100. Saturday night, partly cloudy, low right around 69. For Sunday, sunny with a high near 96. Currently in Ajo, it's 99 degrees.
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2: 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We just heard from Sergio Contreras with Princesa de mi Cuento, which translates to the princess of my fairy tale. This is Brenda, hanging out with you on this fabulous, fabulous, fabulous Friday. And I think I'm my own princess of my own fairy tale. 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Hey, I'd love to hear from you. 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

Z89.3, that was Morgan Wallen with Last Night. I'm Brenda here with you on this fabulous Friday. I'm getting ready to head on out of here. Sean White is up next at noon with the Depot Diner. He's got your classic hits and your throwbacks for your lunch. I am going to be back with you on Monday morning at 10 a.m. I'm going to leave you right now with the Plain White Tees and Hey There Delilah on Z89.3 and 101.5 HD3 Phoenix. 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

0: royal edict was proclaimed near and far. The young prince, who would soon ascend to the throne, was seeking a suitable princess, and all of the noble families of the kingdom must escort their eligible daughters to the court, for from among them the future queen would be chosen. It said that 2,000 high-born young ladies were brought before the prince, but he was attracted to only one. Others had come from nobler families. Others might have made a more politically advantageous marriage. And yet for the young prince, there was an even higher consideration. He had fallen in love. I don't know, this sounds like a fairy tale. And yet it happened just that way once upon a time, more than 400 years ago. And this was the beginning of a real life love story which history almost forgot. In 1547, the young prince was crowned king, and shortly thereafter, he made the girl of his dreams his queen, and I know of no royal romance quite like this one, for the benevolence of this young monarch's reign was directly reflective of his profoundly affectionate marital relationship. It was as though the youthful king and queen, as a result of their devotion to each other, set out to transform their country into a kingdom of love. And thus began a new era in that nation's history, one in which the king was regarded as a father to his subjects, in which those subjects were restored to equanimity. A traveler in that land once wrote home, "I think no prince in Christendom is better beloved." And surely that was so. In the government's highest council, members were free to express any opinion, no matter how contrary to the king's. For the first time ever in that nation, its poorest citizen had access through petition to its leader. In fact, the king became a particular friend of the poor, a humanitarian devoted to charity and to the relief of suffering everywhere. The king proved to be a godly man, a builder of churches, a humble ruler who fasted and prayed, a monarch who believed that the men in his government should be good men, that the children of his kingdom should be set early upon the paths of righteousness, and to all things which were good, the queen encouraged her king. It was her tenderness which had tamed the raucous boy and urged him into a manhood of dignity. It was her virtue which had inspired his godliness, her benevolence, understanding, which had served as moral examples for the wisest leader that nation had ever followed. And in turn, he, the king, loved her, his queen, as few men who have ever lived have ever loved. Then one day the queen fell ill. The king frantically summoned his finest medical advisors. The king wept. The king prayed. The queen died. And the king changed. The fairy tale was finished. And the nightmare was beginning. For once upon a time, there was a king who threw himself into a life of dissipation, drunken revelry, who seized those who had been his friends and tortured them and impaled them on stakes and burned them alive, a sadistic beast of a man who murdered children, even his own children. History almost forgot the saint that he had been, remembering instead the demon he became. For after 13 years of glory and goodness, that nation's most benevolent ruler became its most evil. And don't let it be forgot that the kingdom bathed in blood was once wrapped in dreams, and that the king, more than a king, the czar of all Russia, with his bride by his side, was Ivan the Wonderful. When she, Anastasia, was gone, when the light in the Tsar's heart was extinguished forever, the fiend that remained was Ivan the Terrible. Now you know. the rest of the story.
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2: here's your forecast for Ajo.
3: For Friday, sunny skies and toasty, high near 101. Tonight, clear skies, low right around 70. For Saturday, sunny with a high near 100. Saturday night, partly cloudy, low right around 69. For Sunday, sunny with a high near 96. Currently in Ajo, it's 100 degrees.
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Sean White hanging out with you. Classic hits and throwbacks for your lunch. Coming up for you this hour, got Meat Puppets. Also got Scorpions, Kenny Loggins. Got Nirvana on the way as well. Right now, Roger Klein and the Peacemakers. It's Loco to Stay Sane. 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

Z, 89.3 Depot Diner, Eddie Grant and Electric Avenue from 1983. Took you back to 1994, Crystal Waters, 100% Pure Love, Meat Puppets and Backwater in that set as well. Sean White hanging out with you, classic hits and throwbacks for your lunch on this TGI Friday. Want to tell you about the Elks and American Legion are hosting breakfast at the Elks. It's happening 8 to 10 a.m. and it's free to all veterans and their widows and active duty military. $8 for all others. The public is welcome. It's happening Saturday, June 20th, and they're going to have scrambled eggs, sausage, and pancakes. So come on out and enjoy the hospitality. Yes, indeed. Right now, it is The Doors and Roadhouse Blues taking you back to 1970. 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

Z89.3 Depot Diner, Nirvana, and Come As You Are. Before that, we heard from Kenny Loggins in Danger Zone from 1986. Scorpions Coming Home in that set as well. Shaun White hanging out with you. Classic hits and throwbacks for your lunch. Here's Dionne Warwick. Then Came You. Taking you back to 1974. It's the Depot Diner. 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

Z89.3 Depot Diner, Bruce Springsteen, Born in the USA. All right, Sean White getting ready to head on out here on this TGI Friday. If you're traveling around, please travel safely. Remember, speed limits in Hawaii, Sonoita are strictly enforced. Coming up next, Bo Johnson from 1 until 3 with your hit music. I'm going to leave you with Styx and Mr. Roboto, taking you back to 1983. It's the Depot Diner. 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Talk to you Monday. Take care. Bye-bye.

It's Ahu's Hit Music, Z89.3, Friday afternoon. Bo Johnson along with you guys. Coming up, we've got Santana, Hall & Oates, Taylor Swift, and Summer. Right now, the

0: From the Desert Diamond Casino Rye Weather Center, here's your forecast for Ajo.
1: For Friday, sunny skies and toasty, high near 101. Tonight, clear skies, low right around 70. For Saturday, sunny with a high near 100. Saturday night, partly cloudy, low right around 69. For Sunday, sunny with a high near 96. Currently in Ajo, it's 102 degrees.
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2: 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Located at 811 North Highway 85 in Ajo. Karaoke Friday nights at 9 p.m. The Choo Choo on Highway 85 in Ajo.
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5: 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Tacos El Tarasco on Highway 85 in Ajo.
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We are the voice of Western Pima County, Z89.3. Hey, soul sister, that is Train. Friday afternoon here with Bo. The Arizona Department of Transportation is letting us know they're postponing the start of the construction that they're going to be doing down here, starting at milepost 42 through milepost 60. That starts just at Elote, right outside of the plaza going south. So construction is going to be happening. There will be flagging operations, rolling lane restrictions, all that fun stuff. And that is going to start again Monday, June 15th now through spring of 27. Lots of fun. Right now, this is The Weeknd, Can't Feel My Face. 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

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The Yahoo Elks Lodge number 1576 is planning their annual Flag Day ceremony. Come out for their patriotic event. That is June 14th at 2 p.m. and stick around for some refreshments afterwards as well. 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

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Bo Johnson with you for your Friday afternoon ride. Coming up, Tony Braxton this hour, White Snake and Pink, because we mix it up like that. Right now, this is Katy Perry on Z89.3 and 101.5 HD3 Phoenix.

0: 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Here's your forecast for Ajo.
1: For Friday, sunny skies and toasty, high near 101. Tonight, clear skies, low right around 70. For Saturday, sunny with a high near 100. Saturday night, partly cloudy, low right around 69. For Sunday, sunny with a high near 96. Currently in Ajo, it's 103 degrees.
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3: 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Located at 811 North Highway 85 in Ajo. Karaoke Friday nights at 9 p.m. The Choo Choo on Highway 85 in Ajo.
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From the valley to the border, it's Z89.3, beautiful day from you too. And it sure is. Beautiful day here in the Sonoran Desert. A little warm here in June, but we know how to handle that. Escape the Heat Marketplace is coming back to the Curley School Auditorium starting next Saturday. It's going to be second Saturdays for June, July, and August. So June 13th is the first one from 10 a.m. to 4 p.m. Come up to Curley Auditorium. The AC will be on, and inside, tons of vendors, arts, crafts. There'll be speakers, entertainment on the stage, and great food as well. So make sure to put that on your calendar. Right now, this is brand new music from Sienna Spiro, Die on This Hill. 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

That's Bruno Mars. It's Z89.3. Bo here signing off for this Friday. Sean and Rebecca J are up next. Tonight is Latin Explosion with DJ Alice. I'll be back here with you on Monday. Have a great weekend, everybody. On the way out here, it's Maren Morris and Hozier on Z89.3 and 101.5 HD3 Phoenix.

0: 70,000 jobs, with food services and bars leading the way. Healthcare and local governments also saw solid hiring. The report brought good news from prior months as well, with March and April figures revised upward by a combined 93,000 jobs. Together, that marks the strongest three-month stretch of job growth in more than 2 years. Wages, however, slowed to 3.4% annually, a pace that may be falling behind inflation. The strong numbers are likely to increase the chances of an interest rate hike by the Federal Reserve before the end of the year.
1: NASA astronauts aboard the International Space Station have returned to normal operations after a worsening air leak prompted an evacuation alert on Friday. They had been hunkering down in the SpaceX Dragon spacecraft, which is docked at the ISS, as two cosmonauts worked to repair cracks in a transfer tunnel in the Russian module of the space station. Russia's space agency, Roscosmos, says that two leaks were detected. One is now sealed, and they're planning to fix the second. NASA says it directed its crew into shelter out of an abundance of caution, and after reportedly disagreeing with how Russian cosmonauts plan to make the repairs. The Russian module has had on-and-off leaking for years. Excessive leaks risks depleting the ISS's breathable air and a rapid, catastrophic depressurization. Ukraine's president has called for an in-person meeting with his Russian counterpart. In an open letter, Volodymyr Zelensky said that it would be wrong to wait for the U.S. while its attention is focused on the conflict with Iran. FSN's William Denslow reports.
2: Ukraine's foreign minister has called the open letter a serious and meaningful proposal to end the war. Zelensky's called for direct engagement between Ukraine and Russia and for a full ceasefire to be in effect throughout any negotiations. Ukraine's president also took a swipe at Vladimir Putin, saying that after 26 years in power, it was starting to take its toll. Russian officials confirmed the letter has been received and that the president would be briefed. As with previous invitations for talks, the Kremlin says that Zelensky is welcome for a meeting, if he comes to Moscow. William Denslow, Nicosia, Cyprus.
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5: For Friday, sunny skies and toasty, high near 101. Tonight, clear skies, low right around 70. For Saturday, sunny with a high near 100. Saturday night, partly cloudy, low right around 69. For Sunday, sunny with a high near 96. Currently in Ajo, it's 101 degrees.
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Aho's Hit Music, Z89.3, Zara Larsson, Midnight Sun, started off the 3 o'clock hour musically on our TGI Friday. Coming up for you this hour, we got Harry Styles, Cranberries, got Count Harris on the way as well.

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1: Rebecca James.
0: Along with you. On this TGI Friday, happy Friday. You know, we got some big plans this weekend. That's right. We're going to be going over to Sonoyta.
1: Mm-hmm.
0: We're going to have, meet up with some people over there, have some lunchy lunch tomorrow. Be funny fun.
1: Yeah.
0: That's what I hope. You know, get a little dental work done. Go say hi to Dorinka and get to, you know, and have her dig into my mouth with a drill.

0: know I could go that fast. There's a joke there, but I'm not going to. He was awarded a championship belt, a trophy, and a $5,000 prize, which probably was a gift card to Domino's. I know how they work. Anyway, pizzas are judged by weight, by portion, and on whether they're sellable to a consumer. Notice they didn't say anything about flavor.
1: Right.
0: Well, finally, they can make a pizza faster than I can eat it. Yum, yum. I love me some pizza. Absolutely so. All right, let's move along. More music for you on this TGF Friday. Here is Keith Urban and Somebody Like You. It's Z89.3, 101.5 HD3 Phoenix.

0: that I like. And we do have things that we both like together. And so basically we just kind of compromise for the most part and focus on the things that we like together. Although there are some times when there's one-offs where, you know, you'll partake in something that you like, and I'll partake in something that I like. So basically it just comes down to this one word. What am I talking about?
1: Food.
0: Food. Perfect. 20% of couples say they argue about food the most.
1: Hey, you like what you like. If you don't like what I'm begging for dinner, more for me. I eat it for
0: you
1: more.
0: Always ask, yeah. You know, it's like, you know, tonight or last night, you want steak? You know I like steak. So it's not like you're going, hey, you want lobster? You want lobster?
1: But if I want lobster, I would cook it for me because well, right, I exactly. like lobster.
0: No, and sometimes, you know, if I'm like, you know, I'm just going to have a... Sometimes I'm not very hungry, so I have like a bowl of cereal or something. And you're like, oh, okay, then you'll make yourself up some shrimps.
1: Yeah.
0: Yeah. So, yeah. Or you make your plantain stuff or whatever. Which, man, those last plantains you got are huge.
1: Yeah.
0: Huge. Some of the largest plantains
1: I've
0: ever
1: seen.
0: Even
1: with my long nails, I cannot wrap around
0: you can't wrap. You can't wrap your hand around those plantains. They're amazing. Question number three. Almost 40% of couples will argue about this while in the car. What is it? Almost 40% of couples will argue about this while in the car. What is it? It's so funny because I'm not going to say that we don't argue about this, but you'll be like, oh, well, why don't you? Blah, blah, blah. I'm like, well, because I'd rather. Blah, blah, blah. And, you know, if we go someplace because.
1: Oh, you like to follow people. I more aggressive than that. I don't like following. So it's like slower cars.
0: Oh.
1: That's what it is?
0: No, that's not the answer.
1: AC?
0: Huh?
1: AC?
0: AC?
1: The air conditioning in the car?
0: No.
1: No? Okay.
0: No, nothing about that. No, absolutely not. No. You just, you complain about the CRV in front of us. It's always a CRV. And if I follow, whatever. But you're more aggressive, I know. Almost 40% of couples will argue about where to park.
1: Oh.
0: Because I'll perk further away than you. Because you will drive around that parking lot finding that one space closer. And by the time you do that, I could have already parked and we could have already been inside and been halfway done shopping.
1: Yeah, and I get worse even in the summer. I don't want to walk in the heat.
0: Well, you know, okay. Mm-hmm. All right, well, you did get double digits. You hit 10, correct, for the week. So, fantastic. Woohoo, yes. All right, let's move along. More music for you. Here is Calvin Harris. It's Outside featuring Ellie Goulding. It's Z 89.3 101.5 HD3 Phoenix.

0: tunnel in the Russian module of the space station. Russia's space agency, Roscosmos, says that two leaks were detected. One is now sealed, and they're planning to fix the second. NASA says it directed its crew into shelter out of an abundance of caution. And after reportedly disagreeing with how Russian cosmonauts plan to make the repairs. The Russian module has had on-and-off leaking for years. Excessive leaks risks depleting the ISS's breathable air and a rapid, catastrophic depressurization. Ukraine's president has called for an in-person meeting with his Russian counterpart. In an open letter, Volodymyr Zelensky said that it would be wrong to wait for the U.S. while its attention is focused on the conflict with Iran. FSN's William Denslow reports.
1: Ukraine's foreign minister has called the open letter a serious and meaningful proposal to end the war. Zelensky's called for direct engagement between Ukraine and Russia and for a full ceasefire to be in effect throughout any negotiations. Ukraine's president also took a swipe at Vladimir Putin, saying that after 26 years in power, it was starting to take its toll. Russian officials confirmed the letter has been received and that the president would be briefed. As with previous invitations for talks, the Kremlin says that Zelensky is welcome for a meeting, if he comes to Moscow. William Denslow, Nicosia, Cyprus.
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2: From the Desert Diamond Casino Rye Weather Center,
3: here's your forecast for Ajo.
4: For Friday, sunny skies and toasty, high near 101. Tonight, clear skies, low right around 70. For Saturday, sunny with a high near 100. Saturday night, partly cloudy, low right around 69. For Sunday, sunny with a high near 96. Currently in Ajo, it's 102 degrees.
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5: 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Tacos El Tarasco on Highway 85 in Ajo.
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7: 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Karaoke Friday nights at 9 p.m. The Choo Choo on Highway 85 in Ajo.
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Started off the 4 o'clock hour musically on our TGI Friday. Coming up for you this hour, got Taylor Swift, got Meghan Trainor, got Sebastian Yatra, Kings of Leon on the way as well. Rebecca J joins me. We got some fun things for you coming up. Here is Bailey Zimmerman. It's Religiously. 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
3: She was living in a single room with three other individuals. One of them was a male and the other two, well, the other two were females. God only knows what they were up to in there. And furthermore, Susan, I wouldn't be the least bit surprised to learn that all four of them habitually smoke marijuana cigarettes. Reefers.

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1: Gotta get that. Gotta get that. Gotta get

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1: Ganis Locus.
0: Okay. I thought I was going to pronounce it that way too, Ganis Locus, but I thought I might be wrong. Black Eyed Peas and Boom Boom Pow, right? 8 a.m. to 10 a.m., free to all veterans and their widows and active duty military. $8 for the general public, and the public is welcome. It's happening Saturday, June the 20th. Scrambled eggs, sausage, and pancakes. Come enjoy the hospitality is at the Elks and American Legion. Breakfast at the Elks. And again, that's 8 to 10 a.m. Saturday, June the 20th, free to all veterans and their widows and active duty military. Very nice indeed. And the Elks Lodge on Highway 85, just look for the what? The red squirrely sign. That's right. All right. It is time now to play One Must Go.
1: Okay.
0: And Rebecca J's got some hard-hitting One Must Goes. An impossible one to answer. I'm sure she's got two of them that are just impossible to answer. I can't wait to hear them. What's the first one, Rebecca J?
1: Okay, the first one is micromanaging people who are fake nice or the concept of frenemies.
0: Where'd you get those?
1: First one.
0: So
1: is
0: micromanaging. God, I hate that.
1: People who are fake nice.
0: People who are fake nice. Ah, well, at least they're nice.
1: Or the concept of frenemies.
0: Frenemies? Concept of frenemies. How do you really describe a frenemy? Someone you're kind of friends with but hate? I mean, isn't that kind of like the other one?
1: I guess.
0: What was that second one again? Fake nice, right?
1: Yeah, people who are fake nice.
0: Fake nice. Ah, yeah. As long as you're being nice, I don't care. It's not like I'm going to see outside of work anyway, because this all seems like work stuff. Micromanaging, I think that's horrible.
1: Me too.
0: People who want to micromanage, they make their job so much more difficult. You know, it's like you either trust the people to sit there or you don't. You know, when you have somebody higher up and then you have a manager and then somebody higher up wants to sit there and constantly micromanage the manager. Mm-hmm. And it's like, come on. You either trust the manager or you don't.
1: Yeah.
0: Stop it. Get rid of the manager then if you're going to micromanage everything. So anyway, all right. All right, cool. All right, one more.
1: Okay, one more. One half to go. Burgers, tacos, pizza, or nuggets? Burgers, tacos, or nuggets.
0: I'd probably get rid of nuggets.
1: Me too.
0: Yeah, really?
1: Yeah.
0: Why is it a burger green so much? It's weird.
1: I don't know.
0: You know, I...

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0: Yatra. The voice of Western Pima County, Z89.3. That was
1: Sebastian Yatra, TBT.
0: And we heard from Alanis Morissette and Ironic. Sean and
1: Rebecca Jane.
0: Along with you on this TGI Friday. Hope your Friday is going fantastic. Yay. Absolutely. Well, you know, Reddit asked, what is something you cannot believe modern technology hasn't fixed yet? What's something you cannot believe modern technology has not fixed yet? Here's some of the responses. Why are my new boxer shorts packaged in a Ziploc bag, but cereals are not? Because when you open the box and then you don't have a Ziploc bag on inside there. Now, you can get like those Malt-O-Meal cereal bags with a Ziploc that doesn't never, that locks maybe once. Then you open it again. Then after that, you can never get it back closed again.
1: What's the point?
0: Yeah, well, I know. It's just that
1: you didn't whole box of cereal in one sit?
0: Well, I almost can if it's Fruity Pebbles.
1: Yeah.
0: You know, Fruity Pebbles, I mean, I can go through that like candy. It's crazy. But that you know, I would have to agree with that one. Dust pans that don't leave a Coke line of dirt. Because you use the dustpan, but you always have that one, you know, the Coke line, like cocaine line of dirt. Mm-hmm. You pull away the dustpan, there's a line of dirt. It's like, okay, I got that up.
1: Yeah.
0: But anyway, there's always that line of dirt. That's why I say just use a dustbuster and just zoom, zoom, zoom, zoom. There you go. Let's see here. The reverse microwave to allow me to chill a beer from room temperature to fridge temperature in under 2 minutes.
1: Yeah, that would be awesome.
0: See, that would be good.
1: Yeah.
0: You know, if you could sit there and take something and chill it like a quick deep freeze.
1: Yeah.
0: Wow. Yeah, I like that. Smart traffic lights. There's no reason anyone should be sitting at a red light when no traffic is coming the other way.
1: Yeah, that's true.
0: And I agree. You know, some of them have sensors and they can sense traffic and then we'll make adjustments in that. Or, you know, they're supposed to have sensors in the ground, but sometimes when they're super cheap and they don't want to do that, they'll just put them on timers. And it's like, why am I sitting here waiting on Casper?
1: Right.
0: You know? I say, there's no traffic, and I'm coming up to a stoplight, and it changes for no reason. Just that it senses I'm coming, and it's like, oh, I'm going to make myself pointless, make myself have a purpose. Doop, doop. Stop. Anyway. All right. Let's see here. Bacon packaging. Bacon. The package that bacon comes in. Mm. It's horrible.
1: Yeah,
0: it's
1: horrible packaging. Yeah.
0: You know what else is horrible? What I really hate? Is you got those granola things? You know the ones. Oh, who makes them? Anyway, it's like the oatmeal like square or rectangle little snacks. Mm-hmm. And you know, by the time you get it open, and I'm using my teeth and trying to pry this thing. By the time I'm done, it's just little crumbs because those things leave crumbs everywhere.
1: Something valley. I don't know, the green ones.
0: Yeah, and the green packaging.
1: Yeah.
0: You can't open that stuff up without destroying the crumbly cake inside.
1: Yeah.
0: It's horrible. Anyway, trying to call a number that is also trying to call you at that exact moment and neither of you get through. Then you decide to wait and they wait too. And after several seconds of both of you waiting, you decide at the same time to try again and the calls clash again.
1: Yeah.
0: That is so true.
1: That happens a lot.
0: That does. I went to make a phone call. And I'm using my hands free in the truck. And so I get the name out, calling Boo Boo. Incoming call immediately. Then I'm like, I'm going to have to go through all that again?
1: But you know how many times I had to repeat my sister's name to call, you know, in the truck?
0: Oh, right.
1: The command?
0: Right.
1: Oh, my God. Sometimes. And I start yelling because I start getting
0: mad. Yeah. You start getting mad at the lady in the in the truck that does the hands free stuff.
1: And sometimes it doesn't even say, you start dialing. I'm like,
0: yeah.
1: Wow.
0: Oh, yeah. I'll say a name and then I calling completely different name. I'm like, and look, I don't have that accent and I have a problem with it. It's like, stop. Oh,
1: sometimes I start playing a weird radio station.
0: Right. Yeah. So it's crazy. Anyway, all right. Let's see here. Printers. Oh, yeah. Printer. You know, every time I try to get a color printer or whatever for the house, you know, it'll work great. And then by the time I sit there and it's time to, you know, put a new cartridges away, then it just starts messing up again.
1: Cartridges are going bye-bye. It's horrible. You're supposed to do laser.
0: Yeah, whatever.
1: Lasers?
0: You know, but I'm just saying, it's horrible. I mean, it's horrible. I'm looking right at it in the closet there, and it's just sitting there. It's just broken.
1: Yeah.
0: So I have to use my black and white brother printer. It's fantastic. It just keeps going. Let's see here. Toast. Just making toast. That technology hasn't changed in a long time. Mm-hmm. To make toast. Yeah.
1: How else do you want to make toast?
0: I don't know. There can be a better way. More even toasting. I don't know. Faster, even. Maybe make a new device called a toaster wave or something.
1: Okay.
0: Anyway, I don't know. Let's see here. The fact that toilets are megaphones for the butt. Why can't we have a noise-reducing toilet? It's the porcelain. So, you know, when you go to a public restroom, that porcelain echoes. So, you know, somebody's having a real explosive time. It's loud in the bathroom. So, you know, it'd be kind of nice if there was like a little a coating of something. I don't know. Maybe a Teflon coating or whatever. That just made things a little bit less loud.
1: Yeah.
0: And noise dampening. So, you know, you're not advertising. Yeah. But, you know, boy, do Americans like to complain. Although I am totally on board with the bacon packaging. Needs to be changed.
1: It needs to be changed. It's either you use the whole pack of bacon or you're going to waste whatever's left.
0: Exactly.
1: Unless you do it the next day.
0: And then when you get the bacon, you have to cut half the fat off of it. So you just got little thin strips.
1: Yeah. And even me cutting most of the fat, you still have a lot of fat.
0: I know.
1: Like when I cook. So, yeah.
0: I know. It's
1: because that's a cheap one. If you get an expensive one, you're not going to have that much fat.
0: I remember back in the day, they had like Sizzoline. You know, I don't know if it was like a fake bacon. I have no clue. Why sizzle fat? We can sizzle lean.
1: I never heard that before.
0: Well, you know what? They probably didn't have it in DR. I haven't heard of it in a long time. I wonder if that even exists. But you don't hear about it anymore. Anyway. All right, let's move along. More music for you on this TGI Friday. Here are the Police. Don't stand so close to me or I'll call the police. Taking it back to 1981 at Z89 3 1015 HD3 Phoenix. 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
2: From Feature Story News in Washington, I'm Tony Waterman. U.S. employers added 172,000 jobs in May, beating analysts' expectations as the labor market continues to rebound. The unemployment rate remained unchanged at 4.3%. FSN's Iris Spitzer reports.
3: The biggest gains came in leisure and hospitality, which added 70,000 jobs, with food services and bars leading the way. Healthcare and local governments also saw solid hiring. The report brought good news from prior months as well, with March and April figures revised upward by a combined 93,000 jobs. Together, that marks the strongest three-month stretch of job growth in more than 2 years. Wages, however, slowed to 3.4% annually, a pace that may be falling behind inflation. The strong numbers are likely to increase the chances of an interest rate hike by the Federal Reserve before the end of the year.
2: NASA astronauts aboard the International Space Station have returned to normal operations after a worsening air leak prompted an evacuation alert on Friday. They had been hunkering down in the SpaceX Dragon spacecraft, which is docked at the ISS, as two cosmonauts worked to repair cracks in a transfer tunnel in the Russian module of the space station. Russia's space agency, Roscosmos, says that two leaks were detected. One is now sealed, and they're planning to fix the second. NASA says it directed its crew into shelter out of an abundance of caution, and after reportedly disagreeing with how Russian cosmonauts plan to make the repairs. The Russian module has had on-and-off leaking for years. Excessive leaks risks depleting the ISS's breathable air and a rapid, catastrophic depressurization. Ukraine's president has called for an in-person meeting with his Russian counterpart. In an open letter, Volodymyr Zelensky said that it would be wrong to wait for the U.S. while its attention is focused on the conflict with Iran. FSN's William Denslow reports.
4: Ukraine's foreign minister has called the open letter a serious and meaningful proposal to end the war. Zelensky's called for direct engagement between Ukraine and Russia and for a full ceasefire to be in effect throughout any negotiations. Ukraine's president also took a swipe at Vladimir Putin, saying that after 26 years in power, it was starting to take its toll. Russian officials confirmed the letter has been received and that the president would be briefed. As with previous invitations for talks, the Kremlin says that Zelensky is welcome for a meeting, if he comes to Moscow. William Denslow, Nicosia, Cyprus.
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5: here's your forecast for Ajo.
6: Tonight, clear skies, low right around 70. Saturday, sunny with a high near 100. Saturday night, partly cloudy, low right around 69. Sunday,